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16: From the Sky News Centre at 2, Keir Starmer spent last night holding crunch talks with ministers ahead of an expected challenge to his leadership later, where streeting supporters say he'll launch a bid to oust the Prime Minister. The uncertainty over the PM's future continued yesterday, overshadowing the state opening of Parliament, while Jonathan Brash became the first Labour MP to call for Sir Keir to step down on the floor of the Commons.
17: People are desperate for hope. And for however difficult it may be for many on these benches to admit, it is now clear to me that this Prime Minister can no longer provide that hope.
16: Six people who've been in isolation in hospitals since returning from a virus-stricken cruise ship are being allowed to go home. Health officials say none of them have displayed any symptoms of hantavirus. Nigel Farage is facing an investigation from Parliament's sleaze watchdog after a billionaire donor gifted him £5 million. The Reform UK leader says it wasn't a political donation, so he didn't need to declare it. Donald Trump could use his state visit to China to urge President Xi Jinping to put pressure on Iran. The US president's arrived in Beijing alongside bosses from tech, finance and agricultural companies. To sport, and the Scottish Premiership title will go down to the final day after a dramatic night. Celtic kept their hopes alive with a late controversial penalty to beat Motherwell 3-2. Meanwhile, leaders Hearts kept the advantage with a 3-0 win over Falkirk, Boss Derek McInnes says their rivals were lucky that a poor VAR decision went their way.
18: If I'm Motherwell, I'm really disappointed with that. I haven't seen it again. I've seen it before I came out to speak to you, and I think it's so poor that they've been given that penalty, and it looks as if they've been given it. And we have to realise we're up against everything.
16: Hearts will lift a trophy on Saturday if they avoid defeat when the top two meet at Parkhead. And Manchester City boosted their Premier League title hopes with a comfortable 3-0 victory against Crystal Palace. City are just 2 points behind leaders Arsenal with 2 games left to play. That's the latest. I'm Stevie Schillinglaw.

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1: From the Sky News Centre at 3. Sir Keir Starmer's office says he retains full confidence in Wes Streeting as Health Secretary, even though he's plotting to oust the Prime Minister. His allies say he'll step down from the government later and launch a leadership challenge. This all emerged on the day of the King's speech, where His Majesty set out the government's agenda. Lib Dem leader Sir Ed Davey says it was a surreal day in Parliament.
2: Everyone in this House and everyone in the country know this Prime Minister may soon not be in power. Not in place for his own programme, not able to deliver these promises.
1: Six people from the UK who were on the cruise ship at the centre of a hantavirus outbreak have been discharged from hospital quarantine. They'll now be self-isolating at home. Donald Trump could use his state visit to China to urge President Xi Jinping to put pressure on Iran. The US president's in Beijing alongside bosses from tech, finance and agricultural companies. Our US correspondent Mark Stone says it's a trip that was delayed due to the situation in the Middle East.
3: Clearly the Chinese are aligned with Tehran. They are impacted by the economic situation as a result of the Strait of Hormuz. They'd like this over just like everyone else would. Are they going to offer Trump any help with that? Will Trump ask for help? Big questions.
1: In other news, and the bodies of three women have been pulled from the sea near Brighton Pier. Police are now investigating what happened in the early hours of yesterday morning. To sport and victory for leaders Hearts and closest rivals Celtic mean the Scottish Premiership title will be decided on the final day when they face each other at Parkhead. Hearts' 3-0 win over Falkirk at Tynecastle kept them a point clear at the top, while the controversial stoppage time penalty earned Celtic a dramatic 3-2 victory at Motherwell. Rangers, meanwhile, suffered a fourth straight defeat as they lost 2-1 at home to Hibs. And Manchester City boosted their Premier League title hopes with a comfortable 3-0 victory against Crystal Palace. City are just 2 points behind the leaders Arsenal with 2 games left to play. That's the latest. I'm Stevie Shillinglaw.

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1: You. Yeah, you. 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Up to whatever. We just wanted to let you know there's a lotto draw coming up. And
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1: Yeah. What he said. Lotto. 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
9: इन 10 मीटर्स Take a left at the pile of washing.
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17: From the Sky News Centre at 4. Sir Keir Starmer's been meeting ministers and Labour MPs as his leadership appears to be in turmoil. It follows rumours yesterday that Wes Streeting could quit as House Secretary as soon as today. Mr. Streeting hasn't made any public comment, but it's understood he could be preparing to try to oust the Prime Minister. Dave Ward from the Communication Workers Union speculates as to why he'd go now.
18: Clearly, Wes Streeting believes that it's better to go sooner. And I think part of that is because maybe, you know, he realises that if it was left longer, there would be other candidates in the race.
17: Donald Trump has thanked Xi Jinping for an honour like few have ever seen as his two-day state visit to China gets underway. At a bilateral meeting between the two nations, Xi Jinping said China and the US should be partners and not rivals. Six people from the UK who were on the cruise at the centre of the hantavirus outbreak have been discharged from hospital quarantine. They'll now be self-isolating at home. Nigel Farage is facing an investigation from Parliament's sleaze watchdog after a billionaire donor gifted him £5 million. The Reform UK leader says it wasn't a political donation, so he didn't need to declare it. Now to sport, and Manchester City boosted their Premier League title hopes with a comfortable 3-0 victory against Crystal Palace. The win keeps Pep Guardiola's team 2 points behind the leaders Arsenal with 2 games left to play.
19: Yeah, really pleased. Try to be alive until, you know, next game is Bournemouth and now focus in the final.
17: City face Chelsea in the FA Cup final on Saturday. Meanwhile, victories for leaders Hearts and closest rivals Celtic mean the Scottish Premiership title will be decided on the final day when they face each other at Parkhead. Hearts' 3-0 win over Falkirk at Tynecastle kept them a point clear at the top, while a controversial stoppage time penalty earned Celtic a dramatic 3-2 victory at Motherwell. Rangers suffered a fourth straight defeat, however, they lost 2-1 at home to Hibs. That's the latest. I'm Stevie Shillinglaw.

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11: From the Sky News Centre at 5. Donald Trump has thanked Xi Jinping for an honour like few have ever seen as he begins his two-day state visit to China. At a bilateral meeting between the two nations in Beijing, Xi Jinping said China and the US should be partners and not rivals. Sir Keir Starmer could be facing one of the toughest days of his leadership following rumours that his health secretary is set to resign. Yesterday, allies of Wes Streeting claimed he was preparing to quit today and try to run for Prime Minister. Here's Labour peer Baroness Thangam Debonair.
12: He needs 80 more people. Well, one including him, he needs 81 total. 80 more Labour MPs to put their names in public, in a public document, to his name. This all makes Keir Starmer look stronger every day. He's actually getting on with governing.
11: Meanwhile, Downing Street says it has full confidence in Wes Streeting as Health Secretary. Six people from the UK who were on the cruise ship at the centre of a hantavirus outbreak have been discharged from hospital. They'll now be self-isolating at home. Trust in water companies has fallen to record lows as household bills soar across England and Wales. A report shows Thames Water ranked the least trusted provider. Now to sport, and victories for leaders Hearts and closest rivals Celtic mean the Scottish Premiership title will be decided on the final day. Hearts' 3-0 win over Falkirk kept them a point clear at the top, while a controversial stoppage time penalty earned Celtic a dramatic 3-2 victory at Motherwell. And boss Martin O'Neill says he felt the decision to award the spot kick was correct.
13: We've got a penalty, which looks as if it's pretty clear cut. Has he given it for the handball, and also an elbow on top of that there as well too. But obviously I'm delighted, for the team, and delighted for the supporters, and as I said, too, phenomenal heart by the team.
11: And Manchester City boosted their Premier League title hopes with a comfortable 3-0 victory against Crystal Palace. City are now just 2 points behind the leaders Arsenal with 2 games left to play. That's the latest. I'm Stevie Schillinglaw.

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2: 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You. 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
9: From the Sky News Centre at 6, Donald Trump's two-day state visit to China got underway with warm words from the Chinese president.
10: China and the United States both stand to gain from cooperation and lose from confrontation. We should be partners, not rivals. We should help each other succeed and prosper together and find the right way for major countries to get along well with each other in the new era.
9: Xi Jinping welcomed the US president to Beijing and congratulated America on 250 years of independence. The two leaders are expected to discuss trade and the conflict in the Middle East, with Donald Trump wanting China to take a more active role in reopening the Strait of Hormuz. Sir Keir Starmer could be facing one of the toughest days of his leadership, following rumours his health secretary is expected to resign today. Yesterday, allies of Wes Streeting claimed he was preparing to quit and to try to run for Prime Minister. The world's first breath test for laughing gas is going to be trialled by two British police forces to try to curb drug driving. The device can detect whether a user has inhaled nitrous oxide for up to 2 hours beforehand. Trust in water companies has fallen to a record low, as studies found fewer people think charges are fair, while there are also concerns about sewage pollution and flooding. Manchester City kept their Premier League title hopes alive with a 3-0 win against Crystal Palace. The victory means they move to within 2 points of leaders Arsenal. Boss Pep Guardiola says he's proud of his team's performance.
11: We played really, really good. I know the transition of them is tough, the set pieces is tough, but yeah, we did it with passion and I think we make the game we should play.
9: And wins for leaders Hearts and Celtic means the Scottish Premiership will be decided on the final day when they face each other at Parkhead. Hearts' 3-0 win over Falkirk at Tynecastle kept them a point clear at the top. That's the latest. I'm Faye De Silva.
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1: 2 minutes after six. Happy Thursday morning, 14th of May. How the heck are you doing, baby? Let's do this. Got some great news for you. I'll share it for you in a second. But right now, let's get kicked off with some Tamasha on your All Request Hour. It's Paul Shaw with you through until 9 o'clock. Hello.
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1: Okay, 9 minutes after 6 o'clock. Good morning. We're waking up to some great, fantastic news today. Sunrise Radio has once again been named as the most listened to commercial Asian radio station, not just in London, but across the entire United Kingdom as well. The latest listening figures, it's called Rajar, came out this morning, very, very early this morning. So we just want to shout about that and just say thank you for your support for over 36 years. We do appreciate that. Yeah, great news. Listening figures out once again. They come out every quarter. So, yeah, in quarter one 2026, Sunrise Radio, the most listened to commercial Asian radio station in London and the United Kingdom as well. So thank you, guys, for making that happen. Right, let's get on with the show. We have got for you today your all requests, as we do every single weekday morning. Let me know what song you want to hear, 020-8813-8040, or you can WhatsApp 07925-700-272. Let's get that song on the radio for you. Nice and easy, really, to be honest with you. We've got so much coming up just after the break on Sunrise of Gods. Music from Cocktail, Kohona Pyar Hai and Swades, all still to come just after the break.
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1: 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Thank you for making that happen. It's your All Request Hour with me, Paul Shah. So let me know what song you want to hear. Give me a call, 020-8813-8040. Or you can hit me up on WhatsApp, 07925-700-272. What is that song that's been itching away at your brain in the last 24 hours? 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
1: M6 northbound between 13 and 14. There's been a collision there this morning. You got 50 minutes of delays. Lanes 3 and 4, they're currently closed. Knock-on effect, obviously, on the entry slips and exit slips as well. There you go. M6 northbound between 14 and 15. All four lanes are closed there as well. So best to avoid if you can. Just under an hour's worth of delays. More for you in the next hour.
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0: What's on TV tonight with India's best dancer on Sony TV? Nothing beats the feeling you get when dancing. So when you feel like dancing, dance. The stage is set. The dancers are ready. Are you? India's Best Dancer Season 5. Coming soon on Sony TV.
1: 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Mark and Grant's relationship is more strained than ever. And Cindy tries to get through to George. Over on ITV, Long Lost Family at 9 p.m. This episode shares two touching stories about brothers. Lee Sharp learns that he has an unknown sibling, while Peter McDonald, separated from his brother Trevor 58 years ago, longs to reunite with him. And from our sponsor Sony TV, Tum Ho Na at 9 p.m. This show has quickly become a favorite amongst viewers. It's a one-of-a-kind celebration of women who define strength, love, and resilience. From kitchen champs to game show queens, the show gives you heartfelt stories, engaging challenges, and unforgettable moments. 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
0: What's on TV tonight with India's best dancer on Sony TV? Nothing beats the feeling you get when dancing. So when you feel like dancing, dance. The stage is set. The dancers are ready. Are you? India's Best Dancer Season 5. Coming soon on Sony TV.
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3: Senorita Zindagi na milenge dobara on the way for you next. Bit of Hanji for ya. Bacha Asta Gil, Pani Pani. And taking you back to 2004, Dhoom Machale as well.

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1: 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Okay, so the news coming out this morning, fantastic news. This quarter, once again, Sunrise Radio still London's and the UK's most listened to commercial Asian radio station. Thank you so much for happening, not just for this quarter, but over 36 years. So number one in London, number one commercial Asian radio station across the United Kingdom as well. So we do appreciate all of your support and love. It's good news, right? It is always good news when we get something like that. That's cool. The stage is set, the dancers are ready. Get ready to turn up the volume, because India's Best Dancer is coming back on Sony TV with a brand new season. And guess who's going to be lighting up that stage once again? Our super judge, Karisma Kapoor. Joining her on the Power Pack judges panel are Geeta Kapoor, Javed Jeffrey and Terence Lewis. Expect electrifying choreography, high voltage performances and twists you won't see coming. This season promises edge of the sea entertainment, so get ready for this spectacular launch. India's Best Dancer, coming soon only on Sony TV. Sony TV is available on Sky Channel 703, Virgin 805 and EE390 as well. Actually, those radar results, those listening figures that came out early this morning, I was looking at them because we get a little sneak peek the day before. But we're not allowed to say anything until today. But I was having a look, and we've got nearly 10,000 more listeners here on The Breakfast Show. So you know what? If you are a newbie, can you drop me a WhatsApp and say hello for me? I'd really appreciate that. Just say, hey, this is who I am, this is where I'm from, and I'm a newbie. And I'll give you a big kiss over the air. Mwah! Like that. Or if you prefer not to have a kiss, just write that in your WhatsApp message as well. Thank you.

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1: 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Today, there'll be unexpected adventures moving in from the east, with high chances of bumping into friends and conversations that go on longer than planned. Later this week, expect a refreshing iced coffee, made for picnics with picky bits and nowhere to be until six. Because whatever the weather, with a Costa iced coffee made with heart in hand, the summer moments we love last. Costa Iced Coffee, made for summer.
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2: From the Sky News Centre at 7, Xi Jinping has welcomed Donald Trump to Beijing's Great Hall at the start of his two-day visit to China.
3: There are those that say this is maybe the biggest summit ever. They can never remember anything like it. But it's an honour to be with you. It's an honour to be your friend. And the relationship between China and the USA is going to be better than ever before.
2: The meeting between the two apparently overran by around 40 minutes. It's understood the Chinese leader told the US president that differences over Taiwan could bring their two countries to clashes or conflict. They're also expected to discuss trade and the Iran war. The prime minister's preparing for another bruising day in Westminster. Sir Keir Starmer's health secretary is reportedly planning to resign today in a potential leadership bid. Meanwhile, Angela Rayner settles her unpaid tax bill, paving the way for her to also potentially stand. The former deputy prime minister has been cleared by HMRC over the £40,000 she owed on a flat near Brighton. Breathalyzers for laughing gas will be used by two British police forces in a world-first trial. The devices can detect whether someone's inhaled nitrous oxide for up to 2 hours beforehand. Our reporter, Barnaby Papadopoulos, tells us why the drug's dangerous.
4: It only affects drivers for about 1 to 5 minutes, but it can cause dizziness. And back in 2023, three teenagers actually died when a car they were driving crashed at around 100 miles an hour, and the driver was seen in a video using nitrous oxide shortly before.
2: It's feared women are being forced to turn to loan sharks due to so-called coerced debt racked up by abusive partners. Scottish Women's Aid says loans are being taken out in victims' names. And Manchester City boosted their Premier League title hopes with a 3-0 victory against Crystal Palace. Hearts and Celtic go head-to-head in a title-deciding clash for the Scottish Premiership on the final day of the season after both picking up wins yesterday. That's the latest. I'm Faye De Silva.
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6: Average high of 12 degrees across the United Kingdom. Right now, 6 in London, 8 in Cardiff. Birmingham 6, Leicester, Bolton both at 5 degrees. Leeds 6, Manchester 5. Edinburgh right now, 5 degrees.
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6: 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Happy Thursday morning. 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Ash King on the way for you as well. 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

0: Can we say a quick good morning to Stanley? Stanley, who's lying on the floor listening to this song. He's a dog, by the way. While his mother dances around the bedroom. Stanley, Wookiees! Want some chicken? I don't know. Anyway, it is breakfast with me, Paul Shah. Good morning. How you doing today?
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0: Good morning to Sanjay as well, who said sent me pictures of his written-off car. Well, I'm assuming it's written-off. He says, that's my car. And then, naughty word, driver drove straight into me at traffic lights as she thought she had plenty priority to turn right as I'm going straight. Written off. There you go. 7K damage. Oh, that is a beaut, Sanjay. Well done. Well done, mate. You need a new car anyway. Right. 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Which of these two do you want to hear next? 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
0: Okay, it is 18 minutes after 7 o'clock on Sunrise Radio. Right, loads of you getting in touch. By golly, I think we have 50-50 again. I love it. Yeah, that's 50-50. Okay. We'll play both songs for you then here on Breakfast. Before we get there, let's do your gaunt here for you this morning. Indian Army Officer Major Ram Sharma Hiram is sent on a covert mission to protect the daughter of a general, Sanjana, while undercover as a college student. Simultaneously, Ram seeks to reunite with his estranged half-brother, Lakshman. Who plays Sanjana in this film? What is the name of the actress who plays Sanjana in this film? 2004, Sunil Shetty's in the film, but who plays Sanjana? What do you reckon? 020-881-380-40, or you can WhatsApp 07925-700-272.
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3: 23 minutes after 7, Tanuja, well done. Viba in Milton Keynes, Ram in Leicester, hi Ram. Rima in Dunstable's got it today. Nikhil in Middlesex. Middlesex is big, man. Middlesex is not actually a thing anymore. You know that, right? We've got Smitha in Harrow Weald, Mira and Amesh in Preston, Zahida in Leicester, Sanjay in Stratford with his bust-up car, man. Well done, Meg in Ryslip. Yes, you got it right. Zishan in Grey, Sophie in Scotland, Shweta, Madulika in Peterborough, Jaswant in Belgium, Ishwar in Basing.

0: protect the daughter of a general, Sanjana, while undercover as a college student. Simultaneously, Ram seeks to reunite with his estranged half-brother, Lakshman. Who plays Sanjana in this film? What's the name of the actress who plays Sanjana in the film? 2004, Sunil Shetty and Sushmita Sen in the film. But who plays Sanjana? What do you reckon, Shmekin? 020-8813-8040. 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
1: Big stories on the M6 right now. You've got northbound between 14 and 15, a collision there. An hour's worth of delays. All four lanes are now closed, so please avoid if you can. It's going to be a long way otherwise. M1 southbound between 11 and 9, congestion there, half hour's worth of delays. More for you in the next hour.
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0: The Artist of the Week with Sony Max. 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
1: Well done to Prachi in Greenford, Mr. Patel, Nathu in Wembley, Pravin in Crawley, Sadia in Preston, all with the right answer. Indian Army officer Major Ram Sharma is sent on a covert mission to protect the daughter of a general, Sanjana, while undercover as a college student. Simultaneously, Ram seeks to reunite with his estranged half-brother, Lakshman. Who plays Sanjana in this film is what I'm asking you today. What's the name of the actress who plays Sanjana in the film? It was released in 2004. Sunil Shetty, Sushmita Sen and Shah Rukh Khan all in the film. But who plays Sanjana in this film, please and thank you. 020-8813-8040. Or you can WhatsApp through 07925 700 272. 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Right, more coming up for you just after 8 o'clock. I'll tell you all about it shortly. 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
3: 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Mark and Grant's relationship is more strained than ever. And Cindy tries to get through to George. Over on ITV, Long Lost Family at 9 p.m. This episode shares two touching stories about brothers. Lee Sharp learns that he has an unknown sibling, while Peter McDonald, separated from his brother Trevor 58 years ago, longs to reunite with him. And from our sponsor Sony TV, Tum Ho Na at 9 p.m. This show has quickly become a favorite amongst viewers. 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
2: 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The dancers are ready. Are you? 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
1: It's 10 minutes to 8 o'clock on Sunrise Radio. Well done to Rupal in Preston and that person got it wrong. Sim in Ilford, Arif in Maidstone, Kishan in Slough. Dina in Guildford, Sagan, I hope I pronounced that right, Smita and Vedika in Harrow, Doshan in Ickenham, well done, yes, Nikita, Annika and Nyla as well, from wherever you're from. Ash in Preston's got it today, good morning Vips, Ashwin in Luton as well done, it is, Amrita Rao. Well done to everyone who got it right. More for you just after 8 o'clock. Before we get there, though, if you're just tuning in, good morning, first of all. And I want to say a big, big thank you as well. Why am I saying thank you? Because the latest listening figures came out this morning. And it shows that Sunrise Radio is still London's and the UK's most listened to commercial Asian radio station. So thank you so much. Yeah, we couldn't have done it without you. So over 36 years, we've been in your homes, in your cars, in your places of work, wherever you take your radio with you. We've been there and you've been supporting us. So we just want to say a big, big thank you as well to each and every one of you for supporting us for so long. That's right. Rajar. It's called Rajar. The listening figures came out this morning. Sunrise Radio is still number one Rise Radio. I like that. Okay, we got more for you just after 8 o'clock. We've got your do you remember that jingle? Do you remember it? Sunrise Radio, number one Rise Radio. I'm gonna find that. I'm gonna find it.

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18: From the Sky News Centre at 8, the Chancellor says the latest data showing the economy is growing proves now is not the time to put stability at risk. Figures show it expanded by 0.6% over the first 3 months of the year. Chief Secretary to the Treasury James Murray says the country's on the right path.
19: Despite the fact the Prime Minister took the right decision not to follow Trump into the war in Iran, it's going to have an impact on us. But what this shows is that the Chancellor has the right economic plan, which puts us in a stronger position to weather any impacts to come our way because of what's happening in the Middle East.
18: Meanwhile, the comments come ahead of a suspected leadership challenge by a cabinet colleague. Health Secretary Wes Streeting is reportedly ready to put his name forward to try to take the Prime Minister's job. Sir Keir Starmer says if he does, it'll cause chaos in government. Elsewhere, the PM's former deputy's been cleared by the taxman of deliberate wrongdoing over the case that led to her stepping down from her cabinet position. HMRC had been investigating whether Angela Rayner deliberately avoided paying the higher rate of stamp duty when she bought a flat near Brighton. The president of China has met his American counterpart in Beijing. Donald Trump called Xi Jinping his friend earlier. The Scottish Premiership title will go to the final day after a dramatic night. Celtic kept their hopes alive with a late controversial penalty to beat Motherwell 3-2, while Leaders Hearts kept the advantage with a 3-0 win over Falkirk. Boss Derek McInnes says their rivals were lucky that a poor VAR decision went their way.
20: You heard Celtic get a 96-minute penalty and it was going to VAR, and they were checking it. You just assume what's happened is they get the penalty, and having seen it again, I think it's disgusting. It is. I don't think it's a penalty kick.
18: And Manchester City kept their Premier League title hopes alive. It follows a 3-0 win against Crystal Palace. That's the latest. I'm Faye De Silva.
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0: Highs of 12 degrees across the United Kingdom today. 7 right now in London. Cardiff is 9 degrees. Birmingham 7. Leicester 6. Bolton, Leeds, Manchester at 7 degrees. And Glasgow right now, 7 degrees.
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0: 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Dhurandhar and War 2 on the way for you to kick off this hour. Cricket update, I've got your listener's choice. And on top of that, we got your Paul Charles threesome still to come right here on Sunrise. The UK's biggest station
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2: 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Today, Punjab Kings and Mumbai Indians at 3 o'clock. We'll have all the updates for you right here on Sunrise.
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2: 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Mwah, mwah, mwah, mwah, mwah. 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Mashallah, Ekta Tiger. It's a thumbs up for this one, or maybe... Guri Gujarati, it's a heart emoji. So for Mashallah, a thumbs up. Guri Gujarati, it is a heart emoji. 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
2: 18 minutes after 8 o'clock, good morning. We got a winner with 100% of the votes this morning. I love it. Before we get there, let's do your Paul Charles threesome. I've got three clips of three different songs. Tell me what you think the name of the films are.
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1: M1 southbound. Oh, I've lost it. I lost it a long time ago. But anyway, we'll come back to that. M6 southbound between 4 and 3. Congestion there. You've got 20 minutes worth of delays. M60 clockwise between 9 and 11. Congestion there. 15 minutes worth of delays. Here we go. M6 northbound between 13 and 14. 3 hours worth of delays at the moment. Lanes 3 and 4 are closed. So got lanes 1 and 2 open now. Just avoid that if you can. M6 northbound between 13 and 14.
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0: Vinay in Liverpool. Yes, well done. 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I'm going to read out your name on four. Sarah in Chester's got it today. Abdul in Birmingham, well done to you as well. Singers King is wrong. Listen very carefully. 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

0: The first one was released in 2009, Kareena Kapoor Khan and Akshay Kumar. The second in 2011, Imran Hashmi and Vidya Balan. And the third one, 2012, Shah Rukh Khan and Katrina Kaif. Can you name all three film names in Paul Shah's threesome? If you got them, 020-8813-8040, or you can WhatsApp 07925-700-272.
1: 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So when you feel like dancing, dance. The stage is set. The dancers are ready. Are you? India's Best Dancer Season 5. Coming soon on Sony TV.
2: 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Mark and Grant's relationship is more strained than ever. And Cindy tries to get through to George. Over on ITV, Long Lost Family at 9 p.m. This episode shares two touching stories about brothers. Lee Sharp learns that he has an unknown sibling, while Peter McDonald, separated from his brother Trevor 58 years ago, longs to reunite with him. And from our sponsor Sony TV, Tum Ho Na at 9 p.m. This show has quickly become a favorite amongst viewers. It's a one-of-a-kind celebration of women who define strength, love, and resilience. 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
1: 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Nothing beats the feeling you get when dancing. So when you feel like dancing, dance. The stage is set. The dancers are ready. Are you? India's Best Dancer Season 5. Coming soon on Sony TV.
0: Next. Jasmine Sanders to close off the show on Sunrise. Stay there.
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10: Joya Lucas, world's favorite jeweler.
11: Psst. 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
14: 9 minutes to 9 o'clock on Sunrise Radio. Right, well done to Ricky in Boston. You've got it. Namita in Liverpool. Raj in Wembley. Hershita in Manchester's got it today. Divya and Harrow, well done. Wrinkle, yes, well done. Thank you. I don't need the song names, Wrinkle. I know you're new, but I don't need them, darling. Thank you very much. Anyway, let's have one last listen, shall we?
16: No.
14: Come back, Ishq. The Dirty Picture. Jab Tak Hai Jaan. So your three films, Kambakht Ishq, The Dirty Picture and Jab Tak Hai Jaan, are your three films on Paul Shah's threesome for this morning. That's it from me. Shabnam on the way for you next from 9 o'clock. From 12, it's Nads in for Kavita, his last day. She's back tomorrow. And then just after 4, you've got Datta on your drive home. 7 tonight, Raj Guy. That's pretty much how your Thursday looks. Listen, have a great day. The weather's not too good. But I did hear that there's a massive heat wave coming by the end of the month. So, you know, chill now and look forward to the heat wave. That's all I can say. I'm back in with you tomorrow morning, bright and early from 6 a.m. We do it all over again. Have a good one.

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5: Shreya Saran said, "To sustain oneself, one should learn to not take success or failure too seriously. 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
1: From Sky News Centre at 9. The Chancellor says now is not the time to put our economic stability at risk as the threat of a leadership contest looms over Downing Street. GDP has expanded by 0.6% over the first 3 months of the year. Wes Streeting's reportedly considering resigning today to put himself forward to front Labour. Meanwhile, the Health Secretary might not be the only one looking to put their name forward for Prime Minister. Angela Rayner's been cleared by the taxman of deliberate wrongdoing over the stamp duty on her Brighton flat. It paves the way for the former Deputy PM to run for Sir Keir Starmer's job. Speaking to ITV News, she didn't deny this.
2: I want to deliver as part of the team, and I've always said that it is a team effort.
3: Would you want to be leader?
2: We do have to have a leader, and we've got a leader, and I'm not going to go into hypotheticals, but...
3: You're not ruling out potentially taking over.
2: I have said that we have to do better.
1: Donald Trump and Xi Jinping have hailed the possibility of an historic year during the US president's trip to Beijing. But the Chinese leader said differences over Taiwan could bring their two countries to clashes or conflict. Two police forces in the south of England are trialling a laughing gas breathalyzer. The Class C drug can affect people's judgment on the road. Manchester City are now only 2 points behind Premier League leaders Arsenal after the 3-0 rout of Crystal Palace. City made six changes ahead of Saturday. Today's FA Cup final. For Palace manager Oliver Glasner, it was a case of deja vu.
4: I remember last year was a bit similar when we lost 5-2 here. We had a great start, but at the end we could have conceded 7 or 8 goals, and then this just, yeah, we played the best team. We didn't manage minutes, so it's just going to City to get a point or even more, you need to do better.
1: Hearts boss Derek McInnes says a 99th minute penalty winner for Scottish Premiership title rivals Celtic was disgusting. The race to be named champions will go to a final day decider on Saturday. That's the latest. I'm Faye De Silva.
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8: And glancing at some of our long-haul arrivals this morning, Turkish Airlines flight TK1979, due in from Istanbul to Heathrow Terminal 2 at 9.50 this morning, scheduled to land at 9.20. Air India flight AI163, due in from Mumbai to Heathrow Terminal 2 at 11.30, expected to land at 11.17. 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
8: A breezy and cool day with variable cloud and frequent showers today. These will turn heavy for many, occasionally thundery in the afternoon, windy in northern and western coasts. Maximum temperatures 12 in Leeds, 11 in Edinburgh, 14 in Bournemouth and 13 here in London.
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8: Good morning and welcome to Thursday on Sunrise, the 14th of May. We have a murder mystery, a new chat show, an OTT drop and lots more to talk about on the show. But first, Mohit Chauhan and Sonu Nigam. They're here to set the table for our Bollywood banquet. Should I say good morning or bon appetit? The UK's biggest station mix.
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0: 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me on. A step closer to the weekend. That's where we are right now. जहाँ भी आप सुन रहे हैं, जो भी इस वक्त कर रहे हैं, hope you've made a beautiful start to your day. Our listening figures for the first quarter of this year were published this morning. We are still your number one. Thank you.
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0: 07925-702-72, the number to WhatsApp me on. That's also the number you need to vote for your preference. When I tell you what those options sound like, of course, A or B, that's where you WhatsApp me. 07925-702-72. Neelam in Swindon, welcome to the show. Namaskar, aap kehti hain. Hansa in Leicester, thank you so much. Purnima in Wisbeach, it's so good to hear from you. Sanjay in Wellingborough, 2 points. 2 points. Are we talking about the 2 points today? Of course, we are not. Thank you very much for that message. Divya in Harrow, happy Thursday to you. D in London, a very beautiful day to you. Santoshi in Harrow, thank you so much for sending along Sai Babaji's blessings for me. Thank you. Pandit Kaushik Joshi in Peterborough, welcome to the show. Raj in Wembley, Devendra Parik, it's so good to hear from you. Sushil in Bury St. Edmunds says, Shabnam, I'm sure people have asked you earlier. You know, when you say in that ad, Sikandar ka Mukaddar, it's actually Mukaddar ka Sikandar. I know. I said it deliberately to get your attention and to make it funny. See? You're asking me why I said that. Welcome to the show. Jazz in Headingley, from that short and sweet message, I'm guessing you're in the gym. I hope you're in the gym. Preeti in Crawley, you've been feeling a little under the weather for the last few days. I hope you're resting enough, my girl. Okay? Take your meds, switch off that phone, that laptop, everything else, and rest as much as you need to. Because there is nothing more precious than health. Ansar Rahman Sahab in Peterborough, welcome to the show. Vicky in Twickenham, yes indeed, starting the show. Well, it was the second song on the show with a song from your Akshay Kumar's film. Aapke saath jude hain, as always, thank you very much. Steve in Wolf says, morning, Krishna Avataram. Not today, my friend, not today. So yesterday, as soon as I finished, I rushed to the cinema. I wasn't quite sure if I would make it there on time, but I did. And I saw Krishna Avataram. And you know what? I've got mixed feelings. I'll do a proper review perhaps next week, only because I'll be chit-chatting with the two lead actors, the person who plays Lord Krishna and Satyabhama in Krishna Avataram, on Friday. So if I chit-chat with them after my show on Friday, I'm guessing the interview will be shared sometime next week, and that's when I'll give you my full review, I promise you. Steve, thank you so much. Then I've got a good morning message here from Idris. Welcome to the show, Mr. Khan. Thank you very much. I'll come to your Sheru Shairi in just a bit. Minnie in Newcastle, good morning. Happy Thursday. God bless you. Praveen in Crawley. Yes, indeed. Anyone in the UK, if you were away yesterday, then yesterday we had glorious weather. If you weren't, then it's going to be more of the same weather today again, right? Five seasons in 24 hours. That's what we get in the UK. 07925-702-72 is the WhatsApp number. Now, Malayalam superstar Mohanlal's Drishyam 3 has already set a record ahead of its 21st May release. They have raked in an impressive amount in advance bookings. Aapne suna iske bare mein? So Drishyam 3 collected over 7 crores in pre-sales, and that number is rising every second to make it the number one Malayalam film to make this kind of money ahead of release. Director Jeetu Joseph has made it amply clear that Drishyam 3 will be the final and concluding part of this gripping murder mystery. मतलब वो कहना चाह रहे हैं कि देखिए, दृश्यम 3 के रिलीज होते ही आप प्लीज मुझसे पूछना मत शुरू कीजिएगा. व्हेन इज दृश्यम 4? 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You know what worries me a little bit? I have to be honest. The fact that the Hindi version is expected to add its own twist to the storyline, you know, to make it more palatable for Bollywood audiences. Is that a good idea? Why mess with something that worked brilliantly in Drishyam 1 and 2? Bollywood audience ko khush karne ke liye koi ek naya sa twist dalna ye zaruri hai kya? I don't think so. Not at all. It's a terrible idea. You know what this reminds me of? You know exactly where I'm going with this. The Bollywood version of The Girl on the Train with Pariniti Chopra in the lead. Now, you may already know that I'm a massive fan of the book. This was an award-winning psychological thriller from 2015 by Paula Hawkins. What a book. What a brilliant book. I've read it no less than 4 times, even though I knew who the killer was and what's going to happen. The Hollywood version of the book, it wasn't too bad, although I think they completely ruined it. Paula Hawkins is an English author. She set the story in England. And obviously, the Hollywood version was set in America. I don't know why they did that. Nonetheless, it wasn't too bad. But I had massive problems with the Pariniti Chopra version. Wo isliye kyunki sirf aur sirf Bollywood fans ko khush karne ke liye na, apni taraf se unhone ek naya desi tadka laga diya, ek aur twist, which made no sense. In my humble opinion, it completely ruined the story. That was not needed at all. I hope Drishyam 3 is not cruising down the same highway. Please, God, please, no. You know, when it comes to Bollywood fans, why is the assumption made ki jab tak hume koot koot kar message us kahani ka hum tak na pahunchaya jaye और 10 बार हमें ना उसे बताया जाए इन वेरी ऑब्वियस वेज 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
2: 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So when you feel like dancing, dance. The stage is set. The dancers are ready. Are you? India's Best Dancer Season 5. Coming soon on Sony TV.

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1: 9:23 on a Thursday. You're with me, Shabnam Sahi, on Sunrise. Suga, thank you so much for sending me those flowers. 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Omar, you have my attention. 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What is an omelette muffin? Is it an omelette in the shape of a muffin, or did you make egg muffins? I'm intrigued. 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

0: taken from the Dhurandhar soundtrack, Shashwat Sachdev, Simran Chaudhary, Lut Le Gaya. Part 2, the concluding part of this film, drops on OTT. Some say today, some say tomorrow. Very soon, let's just put it that way. 07925-702-72, the number to WhatsApp me on. My name is Shabnam Sahi. This is the UK's biggest Asian mix. 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Madhuri Dikshit Nene, the artist of the week on Sunrise. On the other side, we've got this. Shreya Ghoshal, Sonu Nigam, Aaja Nachle.
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1: The M4 westbound between junction 17 and 18. Accident involving an overturned vehicle. Current delays of 20 minutes against expected traffic. That's the M4 westbound between junction 17 and 18.
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1: 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So, when you feel like dancing, dance. The stage is set. The dancers are ready. Are you? India's Best Dancer Season 5. 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
2: 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Mark and Grant's relationship is more strained than ever. And Cindy tries to get through to George. Over on ITV, Long Lost Family at 9 p.m. This episode shares two touching stories about brothers. Lee Sharp learns that he has an unknown sibling, while Peter McDonald, separated from his brother Trevor 58 years ago, longs to reunite with him. 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
1: 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Are you? 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So, when you feel like dancing, dance. The stage is set. The dancers are ready. Are you? 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
15: Have you spotted anything?
16: 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Are you sure this beach is a nature reserve?
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25: 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Thank you for your beautiful messages. 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Rafi sahab, Lata ji, jo vaada kiya tha, bhul mat jaiyega, nibhana padega.

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2: 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Shabnam Sahi on Sunrise with India's best dancer on Sony TV. Nothing beats the feeling you get when dancing. So when you feel like dancing, dance. The stage is set. The dancers are ready. Are you? India's best dancer season 5. Coming soon on Sony TV.
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11: Shreya Saran said, "To sustain oneself, one should learn to not take success or failure too seriously. 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
1: From the Sky News Centre at 10, Angela Rayner insists she won't be the one to fire the starting pistol on a Labour leadership race. But after being cleared of deliberate wrongdoing following an investigation by the taxman, the former deputy PM hinted she's on the starting blocks if someone else does. James Murray is chief secretary to the Treasury.
2: A leadership contest would be the wrong choice for us as a party because it would mean we'd be looking inward. You know, it would cause that huge instability, which is so detrimental to what we're trying to do as a government and distract us.
1: Health Secretary Wes Streeting's reportedly also planning a bid. The UK economy unexpectedly grew in the first month of the Iran war. Figures from the Office for National Statistics show GDP expanded by 0.3% in March, despite experts predicting it would shrink. Xi Jinping has welcomed Donald Trump to Beijing's Great Hall at the start of his two-day visit to China.
3: There are those that say this is maybe the biggest summit ever. They can never remember anything like it. But it's an honor to be with you. It's an honor to be your friend. And the relationship between China and the USA is going to be better than ever before.
1: The meeting between the two apparently overran by around 40 minutes. The Chinese leader reportedly told Mr. Trump differences over Taiwan could bring their two countries to clashes or conflict. They're also expected to discuss trade and the war in Iran. The Israeli military is warning residents in parts of southern Lebanon to leave their homes immediately. The IDF claims Hezbollah has violated the ceasefire agreement and says it's preparing military action. The world's first breath test for laughing gas is to be trialled by two British police forces. The device can detect whether a user has inhaled nitrous oxide for up to 2 hours beforehand. And a huge showdown on the final day will decide the Scottish Premiership title. Leaders Hearts stay a point clear of Celtic ahead of their final game at Parkhead after both sides won. That's the latest. I'm Faye De Silva.
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7: 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Air India flight AI163, due in from Mumbai to Heathrow Terminal 2 at 11.30, scheduled to land at 11.17 this morning. United Airlines flight UA938, due in from Chicago to Heathrow Terminal 2 at 11.55, expected to land at 11.56. Can we live with that? I think so. 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
7: A breezy and cool day with variable cloud and frequent showers today. These will turn heavy for many, occasionally thundery, especially in the afternoon. Windy in northern and western coasts. Maximum temperatures today, 13 in Manchester, 13 in Liverpool, 13 in Brighton and 13 here in London.
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0: 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But Ayan Mukherjee, director sahab, assures me that it is a compliment. 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Saira in Cheltenham, thank you. 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
0: 0792 5700 272 is the studio WhatsApp number, of course. Meena, I had to play this for you. I know how much you love this song. And so sweetly, each time we have heard this on the airwaves for the last so many years now, you dedicated to me. Meena, aap mujhe likhti hain ki Shabnam, good morning Shabnam. Yesterday afternoon, I had to pick up Shiv and Sia, your grandchildren, from school. And at a turning, I was hit by a car from the back. My car is badly damaged, but I didn't get hurt, thankfully. I remained strong and composed because I had to still go and pick up the grandkids and I had to phone the insurance company, etc., etc. Today, I feel drained, but listening to you is making me feel better. First and foremost, Meena, I'm so grateful that you're okay. I'm so grateful that your grandchildren were not in the car with you. Nothing else matters. Nothing else. But of course, I can completely understand if you were shaken up, right? I just pray that you rest. I pray that you do everything you need to feel better again. Thank you so much for sharing this with me. As I always say, there are people who share some very, very personal stuff with me. Some of it, they're okay if I share with the rest of the world. I'd like to think that we are broadcasting this show to anyone who's anyone in the world, all across the world, up and down the country, of course, but far beyond the borders of the UK. But there are also people who tell me things in confidence. Perhaps it is something that you would like to discuss with your unseen friend, Shabnam Sahi, but not necessarily something that you'd like everybody to have an opinion on. I respect this so much, so, so much. Thank you. 0792 5700 272 is where we have this chat. Mr. Khan, I didn't butt in and ruin that song, beautiful song, Awara, only because it was the first song that played. And also because I was busy concentrating on the share that you've sent me today. Honestly, kabhi kabhi jo hai na, sabse simple dikhne wala share is the most lethal of them all. The one that you've sent this morning could be one of those. Let's give you the meanings first. Takmil, as in completion, takmil. And nadim is gehra dost. Aap kehte hain, sar mein takmil ka tha ek sauda. 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Kya kahun tumse kitna nadim hoon. Tumse milkar hua na pura mein. Wow, thank you very much. Makes perfect sense. Amreen in Karachi is saying, you're the perfect agony aunt. Thank you very much. 0792 5700 272 is the number to WhatsApp me on. Now, fans of the chat show format on television, whether it is Karan Johar or anybody else dishing up the chat, there's a new show in town. Suna apne iske baare mein? This is hosted by husband and wife, Angad Bedi and Neha Dhupia. Their show titled Double Date, this premieres on YouTube today. And this is expected to be a space where celebrity couples, or sometimes siblings, or sometimes partners, chat and laugh and cry and play games and have a whole lot of fun. The trailer dropped a few days ago. It got a lot of love, especially from those who wish to see something other than our Bollywood A-listers giving well-rehearsed answers to predictable questions. We've seen enough of that, right? Episode 1 of Double Date drops on YouTube today, like I said. It features comedian Bharti Singh and her husband Harsh Limbachia, expected to bring their trademark humour to episode 1. So Neha Dhupia and Angad Bedi, they made a joint statement. They said, "We started Double Date because we wanted to create something together that felt genuinely fun, not just for us, but for everybody watching. Having experienced both sides of conversations and interviews, we wanted to give our guests a safe and comfortable space where they could truly let loose, be goofy, vulnerable, spontaneous, and completely lose themselves without the fear of those questions that are only meant to stir up trouble and create controversy. The show gave us the chance to go crazy on dates, try new things, make unforgettable memories, and our close friends were more than sporting to be a part of this madness." Now, some of the other guests on the show are expected to be Huma Qureshi and her brother Saqib Saleem, Tejasvi Prakash and Karan Kundra, Rakul Preet Singh and Jackie Bhagnani, Soha Ali Khan with her sister Saba Ali Khan, Apar Shakti Khurana and wife Akriti Khurana, Riya Chakravarti and her brother Shobhik Chakravarti, Rasika Dugal and husband Mukul Chadda. Neha Dhupia and Angad Bedi are the joint hosts, husband and wife. And I think this might just be a lot of fun, only because it comes with zero expectations. And they said that, you know what, we decided to bypass the OTT route and this is going to be our first foray into YouTube. And we are hoping that it turns out to be a success. Wishing them the very best. 0-7925-700-272 is the number to WhatsApp me on. Now, your two options in our listener's choice. Two Aamir Khan remakes, both that I absolutely adore. The first one taken from the film Mann. Who remembers this? Aamir Khan, Manisha Koirala. This was famously the Bollywood remake of a 50s Hollywood classic. It's an absolute classic, an affair to remember, starring Cary Grant and Deborah Kerr. I know this film back to front because it was my mum's favourite film. This is about a romance on a cruise ship. Their eyes meet, sparks fly, they fall in love. And then, because she is committed to somebody else after the cruise finishes, she is meant to go and marry a fiancé. But she's fallen in love with this man, right, who's a bit of a chancer. They make a vow to each other, ki ek bar jab ye cruise khatam ho jayega na, let's go back to our own lives. And after a year, at an appointed place, let us both meet. If we have the same feelings even after a year has passed, then our love is true and then let's just get married. And if we don't meet, then of course it's very obvious we were not meant to be. That is the premise of Mann, an affair to remember. A year passes. In the original Hollywood film, they decide to meet at the top of the Empire State Building. A year passes, and on the appointed day, at the appointed hour, while Cary Grant's character is rushing up the steps of the Empire State Building, he hears a loud crash in the distance. A car coming to a screeching halt. But he's so desperate to go and see her. After a year, he doesn't think about it. He reaches the top of the Empire State Building, goes to the restaurant, waits and waits and waits and waits. And she doesn't come. Heartbroken, he leaves. Until one fine day. Abhi nahi bataungi, iske liye aap film dekh lijiyega. That's your option A. Long story short, option B is yet another Aamir Khan remake. Christopher Nolan's Memento turned into Gajini. I've seen Memento, I've seen Gajini, I like Gajini better. This is a story, it's a psychological thriller, it's a story of a man who suffers from retrograde amnesia, which means koi bhi cheez aapko bahut der tak yaad nahi rahegi. You keep forgetting stuff. One fine day, he wakes up in prison, accused of a murder that he has absolutely no recollections of. What does he do? He takes photos. He writes notes. He tattoos his own body to remember stuff that he keeps forgetting, only to be able to piece together this murder. I thought Aamir Khan was absolutely brilliant, exceptional. If you haven't seen Gajini, you've missed out. This was the film that created the 200 crore club in Bollywood, right? Or was it the 100 crore club? Mujhe yaad bhi nahi. 200 crore, I think. So option A is this. An Affair to Remember, made into Mann. Aamir Khan, Manisha Koirala, the title track. That's your option A. And Christopher Nolan's Memento turned into Gajini. Javed Ali Guzarish, that's your option B. Which of these two remakes would you like? WhatsApp me.

0: Shabnam Sahi on Sunrise with India's best dancer on Sony TV. Nothing beats the feeling you get when dancing. So, when you feel like dancing, dance. The stage is set. The dancers are ready. Are you? India's Best Dancer Season 5. Coming soon on Sony TV.
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0: 10:27 on a Thursday, you with me, Shabnam Sahi on Sunrise. 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
1: Jet ka swag, Juliet ka style. From two different worlds, Heer and Nawab fall in love, but destiny turns their romance into a story of betrayal. Will love survive? Watch Tu Jet Juliet the everyday 6 p.m. only on Colors TV. Varshani Naizalwet says, Shabnam, both Aamir Khan films close to my heart. Man, because I went to see it with my dad. This was in Birmingham. Aamir Khan came for the premiere. Gajini, of course, the remake of Memento, an amazing film. Guy Pearce in Memento, another one of my favorite actors. Tough choice. That's what most of you are saying, which always makes me smile. That's how it should be, right? Agar toh aap kahenge, one is rubbish, the other is good. Uska kya fayda?

0: This one specially for all those who thought that Javed Ali only made it big once he sang for Pushpa, the Shrivalli song. This is taking you back to 2008. Gajini ka ye gana Javed Ali ki awaaz mein guzarish.
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0: Seher Beg dares to dream beyond limits, but destiny ties her to Mahid Niazi, a man she never chose. In a world of rules, control and judgment, will her dream survive? 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Not quite sure what happened there. I think this meant to play. Shri, my friend, I know you've told me this before. 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You suffered from short-term memory loss as well. You are well, you are fine. That's all we are grateful for. Good morning.

0: Madhubanti Bagchi, Usha Uthup, the Dhurandhar version of Rambaho on Sunrise. 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Thursday, the 14th of May, aap sun rahe Sunrise Radio, Shabnam Sahi ke saath. On the other side, I think this might be the perfect song. I think so.
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13: Shabnam Zahi on Sunrise with India's best dancer on Sony TV. 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Are you? 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
1: The M4 westbound between junction 17 and 18 delays of 15 minutes against expected traffic following an earlier accident involving an overturned vehicle. Two lanes closed. That's the M4 westbound between junction 17 and 16.
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1: 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Let's turn our thoughts to Silsila. Lata Ji, Kishore Kumar, Rekha and Amitabh Bachchan. Dekha Ek Khab on the UK's dreamiest Asian mix, right? Good morning.

0: Shabnam Sahi on Sunrise with India's best dancer on Sony TV. Nothing beats the feeling you get when dancing. So, when you feel like dancing, dance. The stage is set. The dancers are ready. Are you? India's best dancer season 5. Coming soon on Sony TV.
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0: Shabnam Sahi on Sunrise with India's best dancer on Sony TV. Nothing beats the feeling you get when dancing. So, when you feel like dancing, dance. The stage is set. The dancers are ready. Are you? India's Best Dancer Season 5. Coming soon on Sony TV.

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10:51 on a Thursday. You with me, Shabnam Sahi on Sunrise. Omar in Manchester, your egg muffins are almost ready. They look so good. Kishore Kakkar, Sarah in St. Albans, welcome to the show. Shreya Ghoshal, Rahat Fateh Ali Khan from Dabang. 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
2: 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Shabnam Sahi on Sunrise with India's best dancer on Sony TV. Nothing beats the feeling you get when dancing. So when you feel like dancing, dance. The stage is set. The dancers are ready. Are you? India's best dancer season 5. Coming soon on Sony TV.
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9: Shreya Saran said, "To sustain oneself, one should learn to not take success or failure too seriously. You just need the confidence to stand there and say, even if I fall, I can get up."
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11: From Sky News Centre at 11, Angela Rayner's been cleared of deliberate wrongdoing in an investigation over the stamp duty she paid on a flat in Brighton. It means there's no issue stopping her from running for Labour leader, as reports continue to suggest the Health Secretary's about to resign. Sir Keir Starmer's former deputy indicated she could throw her hat into the ring, but insists she won't trigger a contest. Former Labour Party leader Jeremy Corbyn has his own memories of being challenged.
12: Phone calls, half-hour intervals of people resigning from the shadow cabinet, and then deputations saying I should resign and disappear. And I pointed out that I was elected by the membership and the union supporters, not by Labour MPs.
11: Meanwhile, the Chancellor says now is not the time to risk economic instability as she responds to latest GDP figures. The UK economy unexpectedly grew in the first month of the Iran war in March. Elsewhere, the waiting list for routine hospital treatments in England is now at its lowest level since summer 2022. An estimated 7.11 million procedures were earmarked to be carried out by the end of March. A second man's been charged over an attack at a former synagogue in East London. He's accused of arson with intent to endanger life in Whitechapel in Tower Hamlets this month. Breathalyzers for laughing gas will be used by two British police forces in a world-first trial. The devices can detect whether someone's inhaled nitrous oxide for up to 2 hours beforehand. Our reporter Barnaby Papadopoulos explains why the drug's so dangerous.
13: It only affects drivers for about 1 to 5 minutes, but it can cause dizziness. And back in 2023, three teenagers actually died when a car they were driving crashed at around 100 miles an hour, and the driver was seen in a video using nitrous oxide shortly before.
11: And headliners for the World Cup Finals halftime show have been revealed. Madonna, Shakira and BTS will all perform this summer. That's the latest. I'm Faye De Silva.
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0: And a quick look at some of our long-haul arrivals this morning. Air India flight AI-163, due in from Mumbai to Heathrow Terminal 2 at 11.30, scheduled to land at 11.17. United Airlines flight UA-938, due in from Chicago to Heathrow Terminal 2 at 11.55, on time. For further details, please contact your airlines directly before you head out.
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0: Breezy and cool with variable cloud and frequent showers this afternoon. These will turn heavy for many, occasionally thundery even. Windy in northern and western coasts. Maximum temperatures today, 12 in Birmingham, 13 in London, 13 in Southampton, 12 in Cambridge.
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0: Aap sun rahe Sunrise Radio, Shabnam Sahi ke saath. 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

0: 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A bit of this, a bit of that, a bit of cheat, and at least 200 airplays of Tumhare Hi Rahenge Hum. That's what the show's all about.
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0: 07925-700-272, the number to WhatsApp me on. Many, many, many messages here since I last looked at this WhatsApp. I think I've acknowledged most of them. Hetal, thank you very much for that. Then I had a message here from Taz, who was pleased to get these two recommendations out of the blue. You've not seen Gajini, neither have you seen Man, and now you plan to. Sophie in Scotland, thank you very much. Pooja, thank you. Momna, Aslam and Seher, grateful for your company. Sarah in St. Albans is back from her favorite place on the planet, a garden center, which is where she's been shopping like mad. Kishore Kakkar, thank you very much. Dina in Guildford says, may your heart be blessed and your day be happy. Have a great day. You too. Jasmine in Hayes, thank you so much. Preeti in Crowley, Raz ka gana aapko pasand aa hi gaya, right? Kanta in Cheltenham, I send you the biggest, tightest, warmest hugs. Thank you so much for sharing that with me. Aap kehti hain, I'd like to wish my late son Amit a very happy birthday, for yesterday he would have been 38. I love him so much. He's my little angel looking down on us. Absolutely. Thank you so, so much for sharing your beautiful, thoughtful messages. Kuch messages mujhe rulate zarur hain, lekin because tab gana chal raha tha, it gives me enough time to compose myself. 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Sometimes you have to steel yourself, make your heart, well, you can't really not feel what your beautiful listeners are conveying to you and feeling, but you have to somehow still wipe away your tears and convey the message. Kanta, thank you so, so much. You have made me so emotional on more occasions than one, and I'm just so grateful that you think of me as a friend. Sukhi Sandhu, my friend in Bristol, he says, confident walking is more successful than confused running. Follow no one, but learn from everyone. He says, sorry for the radio silence. Lots to catch up on post-party. Have a good weekend when we get into it. Indeed, very soon. Saira in Cheltenham, thank you. Omar says, lovely song. Mashallah, Shakti Kapoor Sahab's daughter is very pretty. I used to hate him in my childhood. Not just very pretty, she, until, well, the last time I looked, she was the most followed movie star in India. The second most followed Indian on Instagram after Virat Kohli. That's what Shraddha Kapoor is. Surely there has to be something about Shraddha Kapoor, right? Then I have a message here from our lovely Deepa, who says, beautiful, that song was beautiful. Neelam says, yes, indeed. Tuhin in Bo, welcome to the show. Shri, thank you so much. Saira, thank you. Now, ahead of her next film, which is an eagerly awaited sequel, by the way, Cocktail 2, arriving in cinemas on the 19th of June, Kriti Sano has been chit-chatting with the press about the challenges outsiders face when attempting to make a name for themselves in a place like Bollywood. Everyone knows it's a challenge. We all know it's difficult, but you guys have no idea how difficult it is. That's what she told GQ in a recent interview. Kriti kehti hai ki before Mimi came along, now, as we know, she won the National Award award for Mimi, and that was a game changer. Kehti hai, before Mimi, I went through phases of frustration, wanting to do more, knowing that I was capable of more, but lacking opportunities. There were roles I came very close to that eventually went to Star Kids. Virtually overnight, I was replaced without giving any, I mean, no one gave me any justification. They just said, I'm so sorry, madam, but you're no longer doing this. This was something that was beyond my control. When you don't come from a film background, there is a great amount of uncertainty in this profession. It has been a process of gradual growth for me. Taking risks, making more intentional choices, I have earned every opportunity. Nothing has been handed to me on a platter. And then she says that, you know, if you look at that phase when success is proving to be elusive, if you think of that as time that you have wasted, then you're never, never going to make it in a place like showbiz. You have to keep at it. You have to completely believe that you will keep learning, you will keep going, and that door will open for you sooner or later. These tough times forced me to pause, think, and come back with a clearer head. And she says that that is when I truly honed my craft and grew as an actor. Because I just played a song from Stree 2, which stars Rajkumar Rao. Each time an outsider speaks about how challenging Bollywood can be, I always go back to that interview with Rajkumar Rao that I was blessed and privileged to do at the South Bank Center. This was some years ago. जहाँ पे वो कहते हैं कि जब आप एक आउटसाइडर हैं और आप एक्टर बनना चाहते हैं और आप मुंबई में जाते हैं, A, be realistic about your finances. You know, nobody has endless money. So give yourself, whether you give yourself 6 months, a year, 2 years, be realistic about how long you can last before becoming an actor. But more importantly, keep the faith, commit yourself to the audition. Success, wo jab aayega, agar aapki kismat mein hoga, wo eventually it will arrive. But commit yourself to the audition every single day. Mumbai is a place where countless films are made, documentaries are made, adverts are made, digital dramas are made. If you want, you can do at least 15 auditions a day. Chaliye 15 na sahi, 5 hi sahi, 3 hi sahi. Tell yourself ki jab tak mujhe safalta nahi milti hai, main roz kam se kam 3 auditions mein jaunga ya jaungi. Because when every door is slammed shut on your face, simply because you don't come from the right family, you don't have someone in the film industry who is someone in a position of power, it can be extremely disheartening. Commit yourself to the audition, one step at a time. I loved that logic. Koi aapko ye nahi kehta. They'll say, "Huh, just keep at it, keep doing what you do, and eventually if it's meant to happen, it'll happen." But practically, tell yourself, even if I fail in these 3 auditions every single day, for as long as I can afford to still live in this expensive city, let me just at least commit myself to trying. That's all there is to life. Right, on the other side, Adnan Sami is option A. Kabhi to nazar milao, kabhi to kareeb. Kabhi to nazar milao is option A, not when you're driving, by the way. Option B. This is going to be a difficult choice. Tera chehra. Nazar milana ya kisi ke chehre ko admire karna. What would you like on the other side? Let me know.
2: 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Nothing beats the feeling you get when dancing. So, when you feel like dancing, dance. The stage is set. The dancers are ready. Are you? India's best dancer season 5. 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
1: 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One word for this song, in fact, this album, exceptional. That's what it was. In fact, Adnan Sami has a new song out and he's sporting a new look. Have you seen? Not quite sure what to make of that. But I'm always going to give him a chance because he does sing with his heart. And he's a very, very gifted pianist, songwriter and, of course, singer. Taking you back to Tera Chehra, the title track. जहां भी आप सुन रहे हैं जो भी इस वक्त कर रहे हैं 07925-700-272 द नंबर टू व्हाट्सएप मी ऑन. माय नेम इज शबनम साही. मेरा और आपका साथ मंडे टू फ्राइडे 9 से 12 के बीच. वेलकम टू द शो. गुड मॉर्निंग.

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1: 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Guess what? I have the Kohinoor for you on the other side of the break. We are going all the way back to the 50s to this song. Yeah.

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1: Shabnam Sahi on Sunrise with India's best dancer on Sony TV. Nothing beats the feeling you get when dancing. So, when you feel like dancing, dance. The stage is set. The dancers are ready. Are you? India's best dancer season 5. Coming soon on Sony TV.
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0: Shabnam Sahi on Sunrise with India's Best Dancer on Sony TV. Nothing beats the feeling you get when dancing. So, when you feel like dancing, dance. The stage is set. The dancers are ready. Are you? India's Best Dancer Season 5. Coming soon on Sony TV.
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0: Shabnam Sahi on Sunrise with India's Best Dancer on Sony TV. Nothing beats the feeling you get when dancing. So when you feel like dancing, dance. The stage is set. The dancers are ready. Are you? India's Best Dancer Season 5. Coming soon on Sony TV. Hi.

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1: 11:50 on a Thursday. You've been listening to Shabnam Sahi on Sunrise. Thank you so much for your beautiful messages. Jay in Pune, you're a massive fan of Satinder Sartaaj. He's so humble and indeed so talented. My time is almost up. Nads is next. 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My definition of screen chemistry. 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Zalima is what I meant.

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2: Shabnam Sahi on Sunrise with India's best dancer on Sony TV. Nothing beats the feeling you get when dancing. So when you feel like dancing, dance. The stage is set. The dancers are ready. Are you? India's Best Dancer Season 5. Coming soon on Sony TV.
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0: Pepe's Piri Piri presents the icon and living legend Sonu Nigam live in concert. 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
10: From the Sky News Centre at midday. The list of Labour MPs considering running for party leader keeps expanding, with a junior minister seemingly putting himself forward. Al Carnes is reportedly up for the role, while former Deputy Prime Minister Angela Rayner isn't ruling it out. Meanwhile, Wes Streeting, who's understood to be about to resign to make his bid for number 10, has broken his silence. The House Secretary's hailed the latest NHS waiting list figures, which show the largest month-on-month drop since April 2020. Donald Trump says the U.S.-China relationship is one of the most consequential in human history. The American president's on a two-day visit to Beijing with a banquet in his honour this evening. Earlier, he had talks with his Chinese counterpart, which he described as extremely positive. Xi Jinping toasted his visitor in the Great Hall of the People.
11: The people of China and the United States are both great peoples. Achieving the great rejuvenation of the Chinese nation and making America great again can go hand in hand. We can help each other succeed and advance the well-being of the whole world.
10: The Israeli military is warning residents in parts of southern Lebanon to leave their homes immediately. The IDF claims Hezbollah has violated the ceasefire agreement and says it's preparing military action. The UK had the biggest economic growth of all the G7 group of nations for the first quarter. GDP expanded by 0.6% between January and March. The Chancellor says it shows the government's got the right financial plan, but her Tory counterpart, Sir Mel Stride, says Labour's policies haven't been impressive.
12: They borrowed a lot of money, spent a lot of money, stoked inflation, interest rates have been higher for longer as a consequence, they've run up a lot of debt, and all of those things, when you add them up, is part of the story why, across the piece, we have had very sluggish growth.
10: And a baby born on Sir David Attenborough's 100th birthday has been named after the beloved environmentalist. Ambrose Attenborough White from Powys entered the world on Friday. That's the latest. I'm Fader Silver.
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13: 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And the British Airways flight BA136 from Delhi to London Heathrow is scheduled to arrive at 2:10 p.m. at Terminal 5. 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
13: In London, a mix of patchy clouds, sunny spells and showers, becoming heavy at times. Maximum temperature 13 degrees. In Manchester, it's very much the same. Maximum temperature 13 degrees there too. And in Edinburgh, breezy with thick cloud, brief sunny spells and scattered showers. Maximum temperature 11 degrees.
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1: So very much, Shabs. How you doing? Welcome aboard. This is Nads on the UK's Biggest Asia Mix, sitting in for Kavita all the way till 4pm. Hope you're having a wonderful day. Yes, the sun is shining. It can only but get better. Yesterday was a bit of a grooming session for me, so it was time to get my hair chopped. Not too much, though, just nicely tidied up. Because our confidence is in our hair, isn't it? So when I'm having a bad hair day, then I literally just cover it with a cap, and that's when you know I'm having a bad one. But yeah, I feel like a new man. It's brilliant. And yesterday I was going on about the hummus, because it was World Hummus Day. So obviously I had to do it, go and buy some hummus. But I got this garlic one, and really, really delicious. It's quite subtle, not too intense in terms of garlic, but really, really nice, and it goes really well with some salad and kebabs. It's the best combination. So yeah, that's pretty much me done last night. That it was really kind of like that. And then this morning I put on like tons of layers, because I thought after yesterday there is no way I'm risking it. I'm not getting wet today. Obviously the sun is shining, like I say, I'm happy about that. But then it's like logging around your big coat when you just don't need to. Had I known, I could have just left it at home and been more comfortable. But yeah, as Gina said yesterday, it's best of British. What can you do? You've just got to embrace it and enjoy every second of it. And great news, though. A massive thank you to you for making Sunrise Radio the UK's number one commercial Asian radio station. Yay! It's all about teamwork. Teamwork makes the dream work, of course. 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
2: Gold is trading at the falling £112.06 per gram. Right, news from around the world. This is really interesting. Greece is in installing wind harps that turn the breeze into music and produce light. How fantastic and innovative is that? So in Greece, innovation brings together art, music and clean energy in a truly beautiful way. So the country has begun installing, I think this is how you pronounce it, alien harps, elegant tower-shaped structures that produce enchanting music through the wind whilst also generating electricity to power public lighting. How fantastic is that? That is just creativity at its absolutely ultimate. You can only but imagine what it's going to sound like, because sort of sounds in the breeze, oh, it's just so soothing. You can imagine everybody in Greece is going to be so, so chilled out. It needs to catch on.
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0: Kavita on Sunrise with India's best dancer on Sony TV. Nothing beats the feeling you get when dancing. So, when you feel like dancing, dance. The stage is set. The dancers are ready. Are you? India's Best Dancer Season 5. 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

0: 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Right, let's have that random Bollywood fact. So did you know that Dangal is the highest grossing film in history, grossing over $300 million globally? I have to admit, it is a fantastic film. I absolutely love the whole vibe of it, and the fact that it is based on a true story as well. It's an Amir Khan film, obviously it's going to be amazing, and all the actors, everybody who took part in that, were absolutely phenomenal from start to finish.
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0: Here's how it's looking like on the roads. On the A34 southbound between junctions with the A44 and the A420, there's shed load there. On the M4 westbound between junctions 17 and 18, there's road management there. On the A5 southbound between junctions with the A483 and the A458 west of Shrewsbury, there is congestion there too. And on the M62 westbound between junctions 27 and 26, there is road traffic collision there. That is the latest with the traffic and travel for now.
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0: Coming up, it is Bailamos with Bail Dev Bacha Aditya Dev, along with this one. Maya Maya from Guru coming your way. Keep it locked.
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1: 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Nothing beats the feeling you get when dancing. So, when you feel like dancing, dance. The stage is set. The dancers are ready. Are you? India's Best Dancer Season 5. 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
3: Kavita on Sunrise with India's best dancer on Sony TV. Nothing beats the feeling you get when dancing. So, when you feel like dancing, dance. The stage is set. The dancers are ready. Are you? India's Best Dancer Season 5. 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
10: Shreya Saran said, "To sustain oneself, one should learn to not take success or failure too seriously. 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
11: From the Sky News Centre at 1. Angela Rayner has been cleared of deliberate wrongdoing in an investigation over the stamp duty she paid on a flat in Brighton. It means there's no issue stopping her from running for Labour leader, as reports continue to suggest the health secretary's about to resign. Sir Keir Starmer's former deputy indicated she could throw her hat into the ring, but insists she won't trigger a contest. Former Labour Party leader Jeremy Corbyn has his own memories of being challenged.
12: Phone calls, half-hour intervals of people resigning. Resigning from the shadow cabinet, and then deputations saying I should resign and disappear. And I pointed out that I was elected by the membership and the union supporters, not by Labour MPs.
11: And some breaking news just in. The Health Secretary, Wes Streeting, has resigned from government. Meanwhile, the Chancellor's warning her colleagues against putting the economy at risk. Rachel Reeves has welcomed the latest figures, which show GDP unexpectedly grew in the first month of the Iran war in March. Officers believe they have identified three women whose bodies were discovered in the sea off Brighton. Emergency services were called to the beach off Madeira Drive yesterday morning. Breathalyzers for laughing gas will be used by two British police forces in a world-first trial. The devices can detect whether someone's inhaled nitrous oxide for up to 2 hours beforehand. Our reporter Barnaby Papadopoulos explains why it's dangerous.
13: It only affects drivers for about 1 to 5 minutes, but it can cause dizziness. And back in 2023, three teenagers actually died when a car they were driving crashed at around 100 miles an hour, and the driver was seen in a video using nitrous oxide shortly before.
11: Donald Trump's called the US-China relationship one of the most consequential in human history. The US president's on a two-day visit to Beijing. And headliners for the World Cup Finals halftime show have been revealed. Madonna is one of them. That's the latest. I'm Faye De Silva.
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0: Taking a look at the Virgin Atlantic flight, VS142 from Los Angeles to London Heathrow is scheduled to arrive at 3:08pm at Terminal 3. And the British Airways flight, BA134 from Mumbai to London Heathrow has been delayed and now is scheduled to arrive at 5:18pm at Terminal 5. 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
0: In London, a mix of patchy clouds, sunny spells and showers becoming heavy at times. Maximum temperature 13 degrees. In Manchester, very much the same. Maximum temperature 13 degrees there too. In Edinburgh, breezy with thick cloud, brief sunny spells and scattered showers. Maximum temperature 11 degrees.
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0: A very warm welcome to you. 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Coming up, it's all time to get Lovey and Dovey because it's Online Romance Day.
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1: 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You're listening to Nads on the UK's Biggest Asia Mix, sitting in for Kavita. Well, today's a very special day. It's Online Romance Day. Woo-hoo. So if you're feeling that you want to meet your life partner, it's about a celebration of being able to hopefully find someone online, because it is time effective. But, you know, with the good comes the bad as well, because obviously there's a lot of catfish out there, but it's definitely worth a shot. You know, if you get to know that person properly, it can actually happen. I'll have to ask the love doctor, basically Amit Soda, what his thoughts are on online romance. Obviously it is good to get to know someone this way, and then when you do physically meet up, then there's not that awkwardness either, because then you almost feel that you know each other. So, yeah, if you are having an online romance, may it blossom to a fantastic wedding. You never, never know. 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
1: 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The stage is set. The dancers are ready. Are you? India's Best Dancer Season 5. Coming soon on Sony TV.
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3: Gold is trading at the following: £112.06 per gram. 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And guess who will be lighting up the stage again? Our super judge Karishma Kapoor. Joining her on the power-packed judges panel are Geeta Kapoor, Javed Jaffrey and Terence Lewis. 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This season promises edge of the seat entertainment, so get ready for this spectacular launch. India's Best Dancer, coming soon only on Sony TV. Sony TV is available on Sky Channel 703, Virgin 805 and EETV 390. Alright then, let's see who's locked in. We have Sophie from Paisley in Scotland locked in. How you doing, Sophie? Hope you're well. Dina's locked in from Guildford. How you doing, Dina? Great to have your company. We have Disha, who's locked in from Warrington, and Disha's got something really interesting to say. She says, I met my husband on a matrimonial site and we completed 20 years last week. Congratulations to you, Disha, to you and your husband. That is absolutely enlightening to hear. So happy for you.

0: series. It's about family, honour and status. Look forward to checking that one out. Big shout out to Jasmine in Hayes as well. God bless you. Lovely to have your company. And yeah, if it is your birthday or you want me to give you a shout out, just drop me a text. It really is that simple on 07925 700 272.
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2: 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Naj Meri Rani with Guru Randhawa and Nikita Gandhi coming your way. Keep it locked.
1: Kavita on Sunrise with India's best dancer on Sony TV. 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So, when you feel like dancing, dance. The stage is set. The dancers are ready. Are you? 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
15: Coming up, a bit of weird and wonderful, but first a bit of nostalgia. 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

0: Let's have a bit of weird and wonderful. Here goes. In the ancient Persian Empire, men would debate ideas whilst sober and again whilst drunk. An idea had to sound good in both states to be considered acceptable. Wow, that's pretty something, isn't it? Sophie from Paisley, thank you for sharing that you met your partner through a matrimonial section of a well-known newspaper. Thank you for sharing that. That's really lovely. And also we have Kadir, who's from Mozambique. Great to have your company again. And you'd like me to say hi to your daughter, Jamila Abdul Kadir. So a big shout out to Jamila Abdul Kadir. Hope you're having a fantastic day. Thank you very much for that.
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0: Here's how it's looking like on the roads. On the A34 southbound between the junctions with the A44 and the A420, there's a shed load. The A1 northbound between the A52 and the junction with A46, there's congestion there. On the M6 northbound between junctions 37 and 38, there is congestion there too. That is the latest with the traffic and travel for now.
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0: Kavita on Sunrise with India's best dancer on Sony TV. Nothing beats the feeling you get when dancing. So, when you feel like dancing, dance. The stage is set. The dancers are ready. Are you? India's Best Dancer Season 5. Coming soon on Sony TV.
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0: Kavita on Sunrise with India's best dancer on Sony TV. Nothing beats the feeling you get when dancing. So, when you feel like dancing, dance. The stage is set. The dancers are ready. Are you? India's Best Dancer Season 5. Coming soon on Sony TV.

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1: Time now is 1:50. Coming up in the next hour, some creepy activity in a supermarket and all the latest from the tinsel town of Mumbai. Leaving you with Johnny Black, with Rambir Grewal and Jasmine Sandlers. This is Nance on the UK's Biggest Asia Mix.

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1: 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Kavita on Sunrise with India's best dancer on Sony TV. Nothing beats the feeling you get when dancing. So, when you feel like dancing, dance. The stage is set. The dancers are ready. Are you? India's Best Dancer Season 5. Coming soon on Sony TV.
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10: From the Sky News Centre at 2, Wes Streeting has quit as Health Secretary. His resignation, which follows days of turmoil for the Prime Minister, paves the way for a leadership challenge. In a letter to Sir Keir Starmer, Mr. Streeting criticised the drift at the top of government. Our political editor, Beth Rigby, has been reading it.
11: He has said in this letter, "Having lost confidence in your leadership, I have concluded it would be dishonourable and unprincipled to remain in post." He says, "Where we need vision, we have a vacuum."
10: Earlier, Angela Rayner said she'd been cleared of any wrongdoing over her tax affairs. But the Chancellor, Rachel Reeves, is warning her colleagues against a battle for number 10, saying it will put economic growth at risk. Elsewhere, the bodies of three women found in the sea off Brighton Beach have been identified. Police say they're working to inform their families and friends. The King has visited North London to show solidarity with the area's Jewish community after several anti-Semitic incidents. Charles also met with the two Jewish men who were stabbed in Golders Green last month. Hundreds of people came out onto the streets to greet him. There were cries of "Long live the King" as Charles shook hands with well-wishers.
12: "We really appreciate your presence here.
13: It's a dangerous world.
12: What happened in Golders Green was horrific. Look at all the British flags. We welcome you. You're always welcome here.
14: We love the King. We love the King's family."
15: "Good afternoon. Many, many thanks."
10: The UK's economy remained resilient in the first month of the war in Iran. The latest figures suggest GDP grew by 0.3% in March, despite concerns from experts about the global instability caused by the conflict. And Patsy Kensit is returning to Emmerdale after almost 20 years to reprise her role as Sadie King. The actress originally appeared in the ITV soap between 2004 and 2006 as the glamorous and scheming wife of Jimmy King. That's the latest. I'm Ruth McKee.
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14: 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And the British Airways flight, BA134 from Mumbai to London Heathrow is delayed and now is scheduled to arrive at 5:20pm at Terminal 5. 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
14: In London, a mix of patchy clouds, sunny spells and showers becoming heavy at times. Maximum temperature 13 degrees. In Manchester, it's very much the same. Maximum temperature 13 degrees there too. And in Edinburgh, breezy with thick cloud, brief sunny spells and scattered showers. Maximum temperature 11 degrees.
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14: 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Coming up, very creepy goings on in a supermarket. It's not what you expect, really. 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
1: Hello you, this is Nads on the UK's Biggest Asian Mix, sitting in for Kavita. This is a little bit on the strange side of things, so if you just kind of set the scene in a supermarket in the seafood section, and there's like packaged crabs, so they've all been like, they're in that polystyrene sort of tray with the, is it cellophane on top or whatever it is, it looks like cling film. And there's like a batch of them, and then one of them decides to crawl out. It's not very appetizing, is it? So, yeah, the shoppers were absolutely shocked to see this, like, you know, loads of crabs very neatly put into place, and then one of them decides to walk out from the package. I think that would really, really put me off, actually. I know there is, it's good that it's actually that fresh, but I really don't know if I fancy my food that fresh.
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3: 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Right, then I've got a couple of shout-outs. Let's go straight to them. Nirala from Chesterfield is locked in. It was your birthday yesterday. Happy birthday to you. Wishing you a beautiful, blessed one. And you said you went out for dinner and you're going to be meeting up some friends this afternoon. Or you can have a lovely time. Make the most of it and enjoy every second of it. Also, Ricky from Boston in Lincolnshire is locked in as well. Good afternoon to you. If it is your birthday or you want me to give you a shout out, you just want to say hi, just drop me a text on 0795 700 272.
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0: You feel like dancing? Dance. The stage is set. The dancers are ready. Are you? India's Best Dancer Season 5. Coming soon on Sony TV. 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

0: It's quite funny, actually. Every time I go on to put my headset, it keeps getting caught on my jumper because I've got lots of holes in it. It is fashion before you say anything else. I've got a few messages before I delve into all the latest from the tinsel town of Mumbai. We have Divya from Haralot saying, good afternoon to you, Divya. Happy Thursday. Wishing you a beautiful, blessed one. Have a great one. And also Ricky from Boston in Lincolnshire. It's your pet dog's birthday, Simba. Happy fifth birthday to Simba. You sent an absolute awesome picture of him as well. And I truly believe that a dog is a man's best friend. I really, really do. And also we have Sunil from Calgary in Canada who's locked in, who's enjoying the show. Great to have your company, Sunil. Right, let's see what's going on then, shall we, in the tinsel town. So basically, Kriti Sanon says that she would love to play Rekha in a biopic and everybody is getting excited. I think she's manifesting something and I think she would make a great Rekha. I really, really do. So good luck. I reckon it's going to happen. I really do. I have this feeling. And also, acclaimed filmmaker Meera Nair announces Amri, a powerful cinematic tribute inspired by legendary painter Amrita Shergill with a phenomenal cast. You've got Priyanka Chopra, Jonas, you've got Jaydeep Ahlawat, you've got Jim Sobb, Emily Watson and Anjali Sivaraman. Something to really, really look forward to there. And talking of more good stuff, Amisha Patel has confirmed Gadar 3. There you have it. That's all the latest from the tinsel town of Mumbai for now.
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0: Here's how it's looking like on the roads on the A500 northbound between the A50 and the junction with the A53. There's congestion there. On the A46 northbound between junctions with the A435 and the A422, there is congestion there too. And on the M20 westbound entry slip at junction 12, there is congestion there too. That is the latest with the traffic and travel for now.
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1: Kavita on Sunrise with India's best dancer on Sony TV. 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So, when you feel like dancing, dance. The stage is set. The dancers are ready. Are you? India's best dancer season 5. Coming soon on Sony TV.
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1: 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So, when you feel like dancing, dance. The stage is set. The dancers are ready. Are you? India's best dancer season 5. Coming soon on Sony TV.

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3: Coming up in the final hour, the weird food trend of the day and Bocho Arch leaving you with Tujhe Bhuladia from Anjana Anjani. This is Nads on the UK's biggest Asia mix. 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
1: 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Kavita on Sunrise with India's best dancer on Sony TV. Nothing beats the feeling you get when dancing. So when you feel like dancing, dance. The stage is set. The dancers are ready. Are you? India's best dancer season 5. Coming soon on Sony TV.
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10: Shreya Saran said, "To sustain oneself, one should learn to not take success or failure too seriously. You just need the confidence to stand there and say, even if I fall, I can get up."
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11: From the Sky News Centre at 3, Wes Streeting has resigned as Health Secretary. He says he's lost confidence in Sir Keir Starmer and accuses him of drifting. It paves the way for a possible leadership contest, although he hasn't triggered that yet. Deputy Political Editor at The Spectator, James Heal, thinks Mr. Streeting got his resignation letter exactly right.
12: It is a letter laser-focused on the anxieties and insecurities of the Labour members and the Labour MPs. It hits all the right notes, pays tribute to Keir Starmer's statesmanship on the world stage, acknowledges the difficult times we're in, but very much talks about Keir Starmer's failings as a leader.
11: Meanwhile, the Chancellor earlier said she was concerned a battle for number 10 could put the economy at risk. Rachel Reeves spoke following the latest financial figures, which show GDP unexpectedly grew in March despite the Iran war. She says it shows the government's got the right financial plan, but her Tory counterpart, Sir Miles Stride, says Labour's policies haven't been impressive.
13: They borrowed a lot of money, spent a lot of money, stoked inflation, interest rates have been higher for longer as a consequence, they've run up a lot of debt, and all of those things, when you add them up, is part of the story why, across the piece, we have had very sluggish growth.
11: The three women whose bodies were found in the sea off Brighton Beach yesterday morning have been identified. Officers claim they don't suspect any third-party involvement or criminality at this stage. The King's been meeting crowds in North London following a string of anti-Semitic attacks. Charles was greeted by hundreds of people as cries of "Long live the King" were heard while he shook hands with well-wishers. The waiting list for hospital treatment in England has fallen to its lowest level since summer 2022. Figures suggest 7.11 million were earmarked to be carried out by the end of March, down over 100,000 from February. And a defender from non-league side Braintree Town will be heading to the World Cup this summer. Tommy Smith's been selected by New Zealand. That's the latest. I'm Ruth McKee.
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0: 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And the Virgin Atlantic flight, VS301 from Delhi to London Heathrow, is scheduled to arrive at 4:25pm at Terminal 3. 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
0: In London, a mix of patchy clouds, sunny spells and showers becoming heavy at times. Maximum temperature 13 degrees. In Manchester, it's very much the same. Maximum temperature 13 degrees there too. And in Edinburgh, breezy with thick cloud, brief sunny spells and scattered showers. Maximum temperature 11 degrees.
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0: A very good afternoon to you. This is Nance sitting in for Kavita on the UK's biggest Asia mix, kicking off with Lover with Diljit Dosanjh and Maminu from Maminu Pasand from Jane Bambi D. Keep it locked.
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1: If you have just locked in, where have you been all this time? I'm only kidding. It's Nan sitting in for Kavita on the UK's Biggest Asia Mix. Now, are you ready for this weird food trend? You may need a sick bag with you. Don't tell me that it warned you. This is really quite disgusting, actually, I have to say. For somebody who loves their food, this is not too great. So basically, there's this trend going around with mutter paneer blitzed in a blitzer with sugarcane juice so that it's like a juice. So it's basically a juice of mutter paneer and sugarcane. That just sounds absolutely disgusting. It really does. I think personally, even if I was really, really thirsty, I just could not have that. Because as you know by now, as I keep going on about it, I cannot do the savoury and sweet thing together. It just does not work for me. And that to me would be my worst nightmare. But if you have tried it, please do let me know.
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1: 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The dancers are ready. Are you? 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
8: 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Nothing beats the feeling you get when dancing. So, when you feel like dancing, dance. The stage is set. The dancers are ready. Are you? India's Best Dancer Season 5. 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
2: Gold is trading at the falling £112.06 per gram. I almost forgot to tell you, actually. I feel so proud of myself. So I'm trying to get on this healthy track. It's been very, very difficult, but I'm trying, and I started this morning with a really healthy breakfast. So I had like this really healthy cereal, which had like all the dried bananas and coconut and things and the flakes. So I started on that note, and I was so proud of myself and thinking, you know what, this is really good, lads. You're actually doing something constructive rather than keep, you know, going on about it. And then what did I do? I had a lovely cup of coffee. I thought, yeah, I need a bit of a coffee fix because obviously I'm doing the show. And then I just walked towards my biscuit barrel and then just pulled out loads of biscuits. I've got... It's so bad and I feel really, really guilty. But hey-ho, can't be good all at once. But I've got these really amazing wafers because I'm obsessed with coconut, if you didn't already know. And they're like chocolate and coconut wafers. They are so light and so delicious and so coconutty. I just could not resist. But it's all in the trying and having the intention, isn't it? Come on. Yeah, agree with me. Yes, of course it is. Of course it is. There you go. All in baby steps, baby steps. I have a message from, let's see, we have Kaushik Joshi from Peterborough, who's locked in. Namaskar to you, wishing you a beautiful blessed day. Dara is locked in from Leicester. How are you doing, Dara? Wishing you a great one too. And it's quite funny, with Narala, been having this conversation about, you know, hot sauces and things like that. And she's recommended a couple of really hot ones, because whenever I go to this Thai place, I always ask for number 10, which is like mind-blowing hot chili. If you're going to have it, you might as well go all the way to the top. Wouldn't you agree?
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0: Kavita on Sunrise with India's best dancer on Sony TV. Nothing beats the feeling you get when dancing. So when you feel like dancing, dance. The stage is set. The dancers are ready. Are you? India's best dancer season 5. Coming soon on Sony TV.
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7: Coming up, Botchawatch, but first, Yemen Adil from Don, the new one I'm talking. You're locked into Nads on the UK's biggest Asian. It's good afternoon.

0: Big shout out to Dharmendra in Leicester, who says, lovely to hear your voice on a Thursday afternoon. Thank you so much. That's really kind of you to say so. Right, it's time for Botcher Watch. What did I watch? I watched Dharak 2, finally got round to it. Would you believe? Well, it stars Siddhant Chaturvedi, Tripti Dimri. Let me tell you what it's about. So Nilesh and Vidhi fall in love. However, tragedy strikes when their relationship is threatened by caste differences, creating a significant obstacle to their union. I've got to say, I really liked the first one. And with the second one, I really enjoyed it because I really liked the actors and it all kind of fell into place. It just had a nice vibe about it. Obviously, it starts off very full on and, you know, there's this difference between these two people. But then it's amazing how things kind of simmer down and sort of work out in the end. So for me, it's a definite watch. That's Dharak 2. That's on. Where's it on? Oh, it's on Netflix, of course. There you have it. So it's a botch. It's not a botch on Botcher Watch. It's definitely a watch. That is Dharak 2. If you have seen it, please do let me know.
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0: So here's the latest on the roads. On the M1 northbound between junctions 8 and 9, there's congestion there. And on the M2 eastbound between junctions 3 and 4, there's a police incident there. That is the latest with the traffic and travel for now.
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0: What's on TV tonight with India's best dancer on Sony TV? Nothing beats the feeling you get when dancing. So when you feel like dancing, dance. The stage is set. The dancers are ready. Are you? India's Best Dancer Season 5. Coming soon on Sony TV.
1: 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Mark and Grant's relationship is more strained than ever. And Cindy tries to get through to George. Over on ITV, Long Lost Family at 9 p.m. This episode shares two touching stories about brothers. Lee Sharp learns that he has an unknown sibling, while Peter McDonald, separated from his brother Trevor 58 years ago, longs to reunite with him. And from our sponsor Sony TV, Tum Ho Na at 9 p.m. This show has quickly become a favorite amongst viewers. 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
0: What's on TV tonight with India's best dancer on Sony TV? Nothing beats the feeling you get when dancing. So when you feel like dancing, dance. The stage is set. The dancers are ready. Are you? India's Best Dancer Season 5. Coming soon on Sony TV.
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3: 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Or boom boom, should I say. 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Keep it locked.

0: Kavita on Sunrise with India's best dancer on Sony TV. Nothing beats the feeling you get when dancing. So when you feel like dancing, dance. The stage is set. The dancers are ready. Are you? India's Best Dancer Season 5. Coming soon on Sony TV.
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0: Kavita on Sunrise with India's best dancer on Sony TV. Nothing beats the feeling you get when dancing. So when you feel like dancing, dance. The stage is set. The dancers are ready. Are you? India's Best Dancer Season 5. 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
10: Time now is 3:49. It's been absolutely lovely sitting in for Kavita, but she is back tomorrow. I'll be back in the hot seat on Saturday night, 7 p.m. to 10 p.m. for the big party. Make sure to keep a note of that. 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
2: 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So, when you feel like dancing, dance. The stage is set. The dancers are ready. Are you? 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
7: Shreya Saran said, "To sustain oneself, one should learn to not take success or failure too seriously. 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
2: From the Sky News Centre at 4, Sir Keir Starmer's premiership could be plunged into crisis after Wes Streeting quit as Health Secretary. He hasn't announced a bid for the top job, but is urging the Prime Minister to allow him the best possible candidates to run to replace him. Mr. Streeting says it's clear the PM won't lead Labour into the next election. Education Secretary Bridget Phillipson says Sir Keir has her full support.
3: I'm really sorry to see Wes go. He has been a brilliant Health Secretary, but I fundamentally disagree with the position he's taken. I'm sad that he's gone, but I think this is now a chance for us to pause, take a breath as a party, and try and draw a line under all of this.
2: Earlier, Angela Rayner said she'd been cleared of any wrongdoing over her tax affairs, which could mean she'd be able to join a leadership race. But the Chancellor, Rachel Reeves, is warning her colleagues against a battle for number 10, saying it will put economic growth at risk. An imam who raped and sexually assaulted women and girls as young as 12 has been jailed for life. Abdul Halim Khan from East London must serve at least 20 years in prison. Spaghetti House is shutting all of its restaurants with the loss of over 100 jobs. The London-based Italian chain is blaming higher costs since the pandemic and Brexit. The King has visited North London to show solidarity with the area's Jewish community after several anti-Semitic incidents. Hundreds of people came out on the streets of Golders Green to greet him, and Charles shook hands with well-wishers.
4: We really appreciate your presence here.
5: It's a dangerous world.
4: 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Look at all the British flags. 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
2: An independent disciplinary hearing into allegations Southampton spied on a Middlesbrough training session will be held by next Tuesday. The English Football League says the Championship playoff final will go ahead as scheduled a week on Saturday. That's the latest. I'm Ruth McKee.
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8: Taking a look at long-haul flights coming into London Heathrow this hour then. Emirates flight EK031 coming in from Dubai into Terminal 3 was scheduled to land at 16.10. That has landed early at 15.20. And Virgin Atlantic flight VS301 coming in from Delhi into Terminal 3 was scheduled to land at 16.15. That is now expected in at 16.41. As always, we do advise that you check the status of your flight with the airline before you travel.
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8: And weather across the UK today, light rain and a gentle breeze for most. Temperature in Edinburgh, 10 degrees Celsius. Manchester is 12, Birmingham 12, and it's an average 12 across London.
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1: Thanks for your lovely warm welcomes, as always, and a very, very warm welcome to you as well. Thanks for tuning in. And before I go ahead and play you today's trio, I just want to say a massive thank you to each and every one of you for helping us maintain our position as the UK's most listened to commercial Asian radio station. The figures have been released once again, just confirming that one very beautiful fact. And a lot of it is down to you, of course. So thank you so much for your consistency in keeping us at that very important position. Thank you. Right, here we go then. Let's have a listen to today's trio. This is what it sounds like. I'm after all three actors' names, please, if you can do that. If you think you can WhatsApp your answer to 07925 700 272. And in answer, I mean all three names must be correct, and I'll add your name to the shout-outs list, OK? 07925
2: 700 272. 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
5: नेक्स्ट
1: I'm guessing it's going to be a little bit tricky, is it? Or are you just taking your time with giving me the right answers? I can see some wrong ones coming in. All right. I'll go through them in a little bit. In the meantime, listener's choice, which one would you like to listen to? I've got two songs from the same movie here. Jab We Met, Mojai Mojai is your option A. Or, I got this one. It's another beautiful song. Isn't this entire soundtrack just absolutely beautiful, though? The choice is yours, whichever one you would like to listen to. The one with the most votes will play for you very shortly. And I'm hoping that I'm going to have some shout-outs ready for you as well.
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0: Star, the Rashid Khan, and Aoge Jabdom. 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
0: All right, in case you're a late joiner and you missed the trio earlier, here's another listen. I'm after all three actors' names, please.
4: Honey, when Jatin proposed to me, there were two strange things. The ring Jatin gave me, his size was big. उसने एंगेजमेंट रिंग गलत फिंगर में पहना दी
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0: Music from the film Girl Ho Na Ho. Pretty Woman on Sunrise. Ajmeet in Hayes, right answer. Rajni in Reading, Nenesh in Swindon, Perth in Kingsbury, Vibhav in Milton Keynes, Prisha from Hampton, number ending 879, you got it. Vims correct. Rolly and Rhea in Greenford with the right answer. Amna in Hemel, correct answer. Ooh. Still lots of wrong answers coming in though.
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0: All right, I think that I have a couple more. Shema in Glasgow, you have the right answer. Okay, hang on a minute. If you are saying Neha Dupia, lots and lots of you saying Neha Dupia, wrong answer. Soumya Tandon, Vidya Balan, Himani Shivpuri, Aarti Chabria keeps coming up. Wrong answer, I'm afraid. Who else? I think that's it on the wrong answers. Lush in Toronto, you got it as well. All right, well, keep your answers coming in.
2: Next.
0: I believe the movie released in the year 2010 that today's trio is taken from, if that means anything at all. If it helps, does it? Get your answer in. In the meantime, Madhuri Dixit is this week's Artist of the Week. Got this one on the way for you shortly.
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1: On the motorways, the M1 southbound between junctions 20 and 21. Long delays there, 40 minutes against expected traffic time, with normal conditions expected around 5 p.m. That's the M1 southbound junctions 20 to 21. And the M2 eastbound entry slip at junction 13 appears mostly closed to traffic there due to an incident. Long delays in the area, normal traffic conditions expected around 8 p.m.
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1: All right, before we get into the next song, let's have a last listen to your trio. This is what it sounds like. I've got a handful of names to shout out, but first, here we go. This is your last chance to get it right. Today's trio, can you name all three actors, please?
3: Honey, when Jatin ne mujhe proposed kiya tab, do ajeeb si baatein hui. 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
4: So what, Priya? After all, it's the thought that counts. इमी से अलग हुए तुम्हें 3 साल हुए हैं और अब तक तो वो तुम्हें बोल भी चुका होगा। रही डेस्टिनी की बात, वो तो तुम मुझसे करना ही मत।
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1: Tanuja, correct answer. Sangeeta in Lancashire, Namita in Liverpool, Pinky in Colchester, Ali in Toronto, Divya in Harrow, Abel from Birmingham, and Pooja in Swindon also with the right answer so far. If you haven't gotten your answer in yet or got it right yet, have another go. We will reveal the answer very shortly.

0: the artist of the week with Sony Max. Romance, drama, heartbeats, don't miss Sayara, Tere Ishq Mein, and more non-stop romantic hits showing all day this weekend only on Sony Max.
1: What's on TV tonight with India's best dancer on Sony TV? Nothing beats the feeling you get when dancing. So when you feel like dancing, dance. The stage is set. The dancers are ready. Are you? India's Best Dancer Season 5. Coming soon on Sony TV.
2: 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Mark and Grant's relationship is more strained than ever. And Cindy tries to get through to George. Over on ITV, Long Lost Family at 9 p.m. This episode shares two touching stories about brothers. Lee Sharp learns that he has an unknown sibling, while Peter McDonald, separated from his brother Trevor 58 years ago, longs to reunite with him. 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
1: 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Are you? 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
1: 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Right, OK. Correct answers coming in from Algus in Fandown, Jawad in Telford, Suraj in Edmonton and Zara in Toronto. Let's have a double check. Anybody else? Ardi Chabria keeps coming up. Oh, that's a wrong answer. It is a wrong answer, I'm afraid. Who did we have today? I'll let you know in a minute. From the movie Milenge Milenge was today's trio.

Well done, you smashed it if you got it right. It was a little bit tricky, wasn't it, eh? Milenge, Milenge. The movie today's trio was taken from. All right, I've got your hidden gem all lined up for you. I can't wait to see how it goes. It's either going to go really well in my part, or I'm going to be really embarrassed for even trying. We'll find out in a bit.

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12: Shreya Saran said, "To sustain oneself, one should learn to not take success or failure too seriously. You just need the confidence to stand there and say, even if I fall, I can get up."
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13: From the Sky News Centre at 5, Wes Streeting has quit as Health Secretary. His resignation, which follows days of turmoil for the Prime Minister, paves the way for a leadership challenge. In a letter to Sir Keir Starmer, Mr. Streeting criticised the drift at the top of government. Our political editor, Beth Rigby, has been reading it.
14: He has said in this letter, "Having lost confidence in your leadership, I have concluded it would be dishonourable and unprincipled to remain in post." He says, "Where we need vision, we have a vacuum."
13: An imam's being jailed for life for raping and sexually assaulting women and girls as young as 12. Abdul Halim Khan from East London has been convicted of 21 offences between 2005 and 2014. The bodies of three women found in the sea off Brighton Beach have been identified. Police say they're working to inform their families. A review is being launched to look at the impacts of bank branches being closed across the UK. It'll work out who's most affected and which areas. The King was welcomed with cheers and chants of Long Live the King on a visit to Golders Green this morning. The area in North London has been subjected to several anti-Semitic attacks in recent weeks. His Majesty met with the two Jewish men who were stabbed there last month at a charity centre. These people were touched by his visit.
0: It showed that the Jewish community are not here alone, and there is genuine support and there is light in this darkness.
15: For us, it's just unbelievable.
16: We all feel very much loved by the King. The fact that he took out his special day and his busy day, that he came to visit a small community to show that he stands with us.
13: The independent hearing to determine Southampton's Championship playoff final fate will take place on or before next Tuesday. The English Football League say the Championship playoff could still be postponed depending on the results of the hearing. That's the latest. I'm Ruth McKee.
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17: Taking a look at long-haul flights coming into London Heathrow this hour then. Biman Bangladesh Airlines BG201 coming in from Dhaka into Terminal 4 was scheduled to land at 17.05. That's now delayed, expected in at 18.21. An Indigo flight 6E003 coming in from Delhi into Terminal 3 was scheduled to land at 17.45. Now expected in at 18.07. 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
17: And weather tonight across the UK is a mixture of clear skies and some showers in places. Minimum temperature tonight for Edinburgh, 3 degrees Celsius, Manchester 4, Birmingham 4, and its lows are 5 for London.
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17: 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Let's see how we get on with that. First, a couple of songs for you back to back. It's Sonia on Drive,

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0: It's a new one from Stevin Ben and Johnny Dagandi. And before that, you heard Hari Anand with Ishq Darya Hai. For the music hall, Frankie Goes to Bollywood.
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0: In case you didn't know already, India's Best Dancer is coming soon on Sony TV. The stage is set. The dancers are ready. Get ready to turn up the volume. India's Best Dancer is coming back on Sony TV with a brand new season. And of course, you may know by now, Karisma Kapoor is going to be on the judging panel as well. Joining her on the power-packed judges panel will be Geeta Kapoor, Javed Jaffrey and Terence Lewis as well. Expect electrifying choreography, high-voltage performances and twists you won't see coming. This season promises Edge of the Seat Entertainment to get ready for the spectacular launch. India's Best Dancer coming soon only on Sony TV, which, by the way, you can find on Sky Channel 703, Virgin 805 and EETV 390. Right, let's do this. Let's see which way this is going to go for me and for you. Taking you back to the 90s. Here's your hidden gem. If you've never played this before, I'm going to play you two songs at the same time. Sometimes it takes a little bit of getting used to and training your ears, but you get there in the end. That's what the general consensus is, I think. If you think you can identify the song to which you hear only the music, not the one with the words, it's the one with just the music, you'll get little bursts of music. If you think you know that, you can WhatsApp me the title of that song on 07925 700 272. Here we go.

0: You know, sometimes after all my effort, I hate it when the answers come in immediately, the right answer. Ashmeethin Hayes, you smashed it. You smashed it. Anyway, Nisha from Milton Keynes, you got it as well. Oh, my goodness. Oh, my goodness. Okay, wait for me. Wait for me. Wait for me. Who else has given me the right answer? Good luck, Sonia. Thanks. Who else? Oh, Kab Tak Bole is a wrong answer, I'm afraid. Right, so Nisha, you've given me the right answer. Shrijit's got it right. Who else has got it right? Taran in Uxbridge. Oh, this really didn't go the way I wanted it to go, to be honest. Ajnabi Mujko. No, it's not that one either. Voice notes I'm going to have to listen to in a little bit. Dina in Guildford, you got it. Yes, Rajani in Reading, correct. Vips, you got it. Preeti in Crawley, right answer. Manoj in Crawley, you got it right. Kab Tak Chup Baithe is not the right answer. Raj in Wembley, correct. Darren, I think I just gave you a shout out. You got it right, yes. Suraj in Edmonton, easy peasy. Okay. Manchu in Banbury, right answer. Suno. Oh, yeah, oh, yeah. No, that's a wrong answer, I'm afraid. No. Sarah in Cheltenham, correct answer. Shweta in Kent, yeah, I think you know which song it is. You've written it a little bit differently, but yeah. Nisha, look, you know, it's not the same for everyone, all right? Nisha says, I'd be shocked if anyone asked for the modified version. If you know, you know, but if you can't recognise it, then the modified version is there. Stop it, guys, stop it, just because you're giving me the right answer. Suresh, you have the right answer, yes. Suresh in Watford, correct. Who else? Who else has given me the right answer? Harry in Uxbridge, yes, correct. Rajani says you went way easy on us today. I thought it was good. I thought I was being clever, to be honest. Right, I see I'm being very transparent today. Hang on a minute. Look, if you give me random words from the song, I'm going to have to take a lot of time to work out if they are from the right song, okay? So please try and give me the title of the song, yeah? Oh, Tum Paas Aaye. No, that's not the one. Kuch Kuch Hota Hai. No. Shweta in Kent. Correct answer. Gosh, I'm going to be here a very long time, aren't I? Hamko Hami Se Churalo. That's not a right answer either, no. Ears Tuned In. Says Raj in Wembley. You got it right, yeah. Kuch Kuch Hota Hai is not the right answer. I get it, though. I get why you're saying that, actually. It does sound like that, doesn't it? I can hear it now. Shama in Glasgow, correct answer, yes. Okay, lots of you saying Kuch Kuch Hota Hai, no. Prasad in Kent, you got it. Sally from London, correct answer. Anne from Hull, right answer, yes. Okay, I'm going to leave you there. My goodness.
1: Next.
0: You all ruined it for me, you know. I was so excited about this. I thought, you know, this is going to be a toughie. Oh, well. Listener's choice, would you like this one from the movie Dilwale? Or I got this one from the movie Dilwale. I'm doing a bit of a take two songs from the same movie soundtrack today. What do you reckon? This is your option B, option A, tukara tukara. Let me know and the winning song will play for you very shortly.
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0: Shreya Ghoshal and Habit on Sunrise. Annie in Nottingham, right answer. Monica in Cambridge. Idris, Aruna in Chicago. And Yashvi, yes, that is the one.
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11: On the motorways, the M40 northbound between junctions 11 and 12. Three lanes are closed there. Currently, long delays. That's due to an accident involving a vehicle that left the carriageway. Normal traffic conditions expected around 7 p.m. That's the M40 northbound junctions 11 to 12. And the M2 eastbound between junctions 3 and 4 appears mostly closed to traffic at the moment due to an incident. Long delays in the area, 1.5 hours against expected traffic time, looking to clear around 9 p.m.
8: The Sunrise Radio traffic and travel update, brought to you by GDK. 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
11: All right. If you need the modified version for today's hidden gem, you need to let me know right about now.
10: 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Hey,

Number ending 520. It is that one. It was the most easiest, you say. The easiest hidden gem. Oh, well. Get your answer in if you think you know. I'll give you a shout out. Right about now, music from the film Dev Das. Kavita Krishnamurthy, Shreya Ghoshal on the vocals. Dola de Dola. For this week's Artist of the Week, Madhuri Dixit Nene.

0: the Artist of the Week with Sony Max. Romance, drama, heartbeats, don't miss Sayara, Theatre Ishkme, and more non-stop romantic hits. 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
1: 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So, when you feel like dancing, dance. The stage is set. The dancers are ready. Are you? India's Best Dancer Season 5. 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
2: 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Mark and Grant's relationship is more strained than ever. And Cindy tries to get through to George. Over on ITV, Long Lost Family at 9 p.m. This episode shares two touching stories about brothers. Lee Sharp learns that he has an unknown sibling, while Peter McDonald, separated from his brother Trevor 58 years ago, longs to reunite with him. 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It's a one-of-a-kind celebration of women who define strength, love, and resilience. From kitchen champs to game show queens, the show gives you heartfelt stories, engaging challenges, and unforgettable moments. 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
21: All right, let's have a look. Mardavi in Darlington, correct answer. Minnie in Newcastle. Samir from Aberdeen, you got it. Abel in Birmingham. Anita in Forest Gate. Dara in Leicester. Galbana in Northampton. Mahmood in Stoke. And Bhavna in Wembley, also getting it right. Okay, so... oh my goodness gracious me. I still got lots and lots of you saying... Tum paas aaye, kuch kuch hota hai, ajnabi, something, something. These are wrong answers, but they are songs that sound so much like today's hidden gem. So I totally get where you're coming from. I do.

Thanks, see you, yeah. If you're one of the peeps who didn't get it, of course. Here's what I played you earlier. Are you ready?

DLJ, तुझे देखा तो ये जाना सनम. There you go, Nidish. Oh, thought it was this, changed my mind. Never mind. Yeah, she says can't be an easier hidden gem than this. Telling me? Yes, I know. And the audacity to think that I could hide this. How dare I? It's quiz time in a few minutes on Sunrise. Sonia here on Drive. Stay with me.

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12: Shreya Saran said, "To sustain oneself, one should learn to not take success or failure too seriously. You just need the confidence to stand there and say, even if I fall, I can get up." Tiger.

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2: From the Sky News Centre at 6, Sir Keir Starmer's written to Wes Streeting thanking him for his hard work after the Health Secretary resigned. The Prime Minister's letter says he has no doubt the MP will continue to play an important role in Labour. Our political editor Beth Rigby has been reading it.
3: He says, "I'm very sorry you stepped down. I'm truly sorry you will no longer be sat in Cabinet." He acknowledges the tough election results. He makes absolutely no reference to any of the turmoil and crisis that is engulfing his government.
2: Earlier, Wes Streeting said he had lost faith in Sir Keir's leadership, but stopped short of triggering a leadership contest. Meanwhile, in the last hour, a Labour MP is standing down in the northwest of England, paving the way for Andy Burnham's return to Parliament. Josh Shimans is stepping aside in the Makerfield constituency, and the current Mayor of Greater Manchester has said he'd like to stand in a possible by-election. The King has visited North London to show solidarity with the area's Jewish community after several anti-Semitic incidents. Charles also met with the two Jewish men who were stabbed in Golders Green last month. There were cries of "Long live the King" as Charles shook hands with well-wishers.
4: "We really appreciate your presence here.
5: It's a dangerous world.
4: What happened in Golders Green was horrific. Look at all the British flags. We welcome you. 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
6: We love the King. We love the King's family.
7: Good afternoon. Many thanks."
2: In football, the Championship playoff final, which is meant to take place later this month, might have to be moved. It's after Southampton were charged with spying on Middlesbrough before last weekend's semi-final first leg. And Patsy Kensit is returning to Emmerdale after almost 20 years to reprise her role as Sadie King. The actress originally appeared in the ITV soap between 2004 and 2006 as the glamorous wife of Jimmy King. That's the latest. I'm Ruth McKee.
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8: And weather across the UK tonight, it's a mixture of clear spells and rain. Minimum temperature for Edinburgh, 3 degrees Celsius. It's 4 for Manchester and Birmingham and lows of 5 for London.
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8: 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It is quiz time in just a little bit. But first, a couple of songs for you back to back. 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
1: 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I've got your question ready for you. We're talking about what's good for you and what's not today. All right, so let's see how that one goes. 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And don't forget, while you're there, subscribe and follow the channel for more inspiring conversations soon to come. Right, okay. Are we ready for today's question? Let's change the screens. Let's swap screens. That's what I'm trying to say. Swap switch. I was going to say switch. Same thing, eh? Same difference. Right, okay. So I can see your messages coming in. I am going to give you the question. I'm going to give you three possible correct answers, and I'd like you to tell me which one of those you think is the right answer. I've got a feeling we're going to be all right with this one, you know. After the day we've had with the features, we need something that we're going to be all right with, right? So here we go. Today's question goes like this. Which one of the following is true? Which is correct? Okay, so I'm looking for the correct one. One is correct. So you're going to need to figure out which two are incorrect. A, taking black pepper with turmeric is good for you. B, eating bananas with milk is really good for you. C, taking warm milk with some lemon juice before bedtime is good for you. A, B or C? Go on, fire your answers. Let's see. Which one of the following is true? A, taking black pepper with turmeric is good for you. B, eating bananas with milk is really good for you. Or C, taking warm milk with lemon juice just before bedtime is good for you. A, B or C, which is true? Okay, so I'm looking for the correct one. Which one would you do to stay healthy? Hey, hey, tell me. Right, okay. Oh my goodness. Adina in Guildford, correct answer. Vips, you got it. Majorbean in Surbiton, correct. Yes, and Thorshi in Harrow. Lots and lots of wrong ones, I have to say. Sangeeta in Hemel Hempstead, Syra in Cheltenham. Yes, Gunal in Watford. Yes, correct. Hirva, you are right. Okay, one of these is right, the other two are wrong. Okay, so give me one, which one you think is the correct one. Okay, which is right? Rajini in Reading, yes. Raj in Wembley, correct. Mohini from Reading, you got it right, yes. And some of you are going to be really shocked here, you know. Who else? Gassim from Hemel Hempstead, yes, correct answer. Oh my goodness, I've got so many to go through. Who else? Sagar in Harrow, correct answer, yes. Aish from Glasgow, am I saying your name correctly? You have the right answer. Jay from Tunbridge, yes. Suman in Leeds, correct answer. Sonia, you are right. Hanif from Wimbledon, you are right. Anita in Forest Gate, yes. Okay, number ending 975, you are right. Tahir in Edinburgh, Anusha in Chigwell, Sophie in Scotland, Dara in Leicester. Okay, Jazz, you have the right answer, yes. And Zishan in Leeds also getting it right. My goodness me. All right, so So, this is how it goes, all right? I gave you which one of the following is true, I asked you. I gave you three options. A, taking black pepper with turmeric is good for you. B, eating bananas with milk is really good for you. Or C, taking warm milk with some lemon juice just before bedtime is good for you. So which one is good for you? That's what I'm asking you, all right? Now, let's have a look at these options, shall we? Bananas in milk. Eating bananas with milk is really good for you. Is it? No, it's not actually. It's actually terrible. Bananas are best not consumed, not only with milk, but actually with any dairy product. All right. The combination can cause a slow digestion. That's one of the biggest things. It can give you gas, bloating and fermentation in the gut as well. So, bananas, not compatible with milk. So I always kind of get a little bit like, oh, no, don't do it when I hear people having a banana milkshake, you know, with milk blended in nicely, tasty, very tasty, but it's not really compatible. Lemon juice in warm milk before bedtime is a very bad idea as it goes. The high citric acid in lemon will cause the protein in the milk products to curdle, creating a gritty texture and slowing down digestion. So if you add lemon juice or any citric kind of juice or fruit or whatever to anything with dairy, then of course you're going to get that kind of combination. It's not good for you. It's not good for your gut. However, turmeric and black pepper, yes, is a very good idea, because turmeric, the black pepper actually helps make the turmeric, or the curcumin in the turmeric, which is really what we take turmeric for if you're, you know, having it as a sort of a, what do you call it? Vitamins for its nutrient factors. It will make the curcumin more bioavailable to your body. That's what the black pepper actually does for turmeric. So, you know, if you love your haldi milk and you put turmeric in your milk, then add a pinch of black pepper. And literally a tiny pinch of black pepper is all you need. And it will actually help the turmeric do the job it's supposed to do. All right. Or at least the reason why you want to have that in the first place. I'm guessing a lot of people don't drink turmeric milk just because, or haldi dud, just because they love it. Although you can grow to love it, of course. But yes, for its benefits, and a pinch of black pepper does wonders. So if you said, if you went with option A, which was taking black pepper with turmeric is good for you, you smashed it.
2: Next.
1: Very good. And a really, really, really, really good effort. Good effort. Yes, Praveen, you got it right. All right, listener's choice up next. Which one would you like to listen to? I thought I will line up these two, which kept coming in as a wrong answer for the hidden gem earlier. So, Kuch Kuch Hota Hai, the title song, is your option A. Option B, Ajnabi. Pyar Toh Ho Nahi Tha. You let me know. The one with the winning votes will play for you very soon on Sunrise.
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0: 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We'll have your updates right here on Sunrise.
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14: On the motorways, the M2 eastbound between junctions 3 and 4 still appears to be mostly closed to traffic due to an incident. Long delays in the area, approximately 1.5 hours. Normal traffic conditions now expected around 11 p.m. That is the M2 eastbound between junctions 3 and 4. And the M20 eastbound between junctions 5 and 6. Busy there, 15-minute delay. That's looking to clear around 8:15.
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1: 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This is Sonia signing out of Sunrise Ranches next. 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I'll catch you tomorrow at 4 p.m.

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0: Shreya Saran said, "To sustain oneself, one should learn to not take success or failure too seriously. You just need the confidence to stand there and say, even if I fall, I can get up."
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3: From the Sky News Centre at 7, Andy Burnham has confirmed he'll be requesting permission from Labour's governing body to stand in a by-election in the northwest of England. It's after the MP for Makerfield, Josh Simons, stepped down to give the Mayor of Greater Manchester a path to return to Westminster. If Mr. Burnham were to win the seat, it would allow him to challenge to become Prime Minister. Independent MP Carl Turner lost the Labour whip and has a warning for anyone who tries to block Mr. Burnham's return.
16: There will be a rebellion in the Labour Party backbenches that is so mighty, the Labour Party will definitely be in to extinction territory because we'll never govern again because the civil war would be so bloody that we just cannot continue.
3: Reform UK say they would throw everything at the contest. Earlier, Wes Streeting resigned as Health Secretary on the day NHS waiting lists fell to their lowest levels in 4 years. He said he had lost faith in the PM's leadership, but other members of the top team have rallied around Sir Keir. Education Secretary Bridget Phillipson says he has her full support.
17: I'm really sorry to see Wes go. He has been a brilliant Health Secretary, but I fundamentally disagree with the position he's taken. I'm sad that he's gone, but I think this is now a chance for us to pause, take a breath as a party, and try and draw a line under all of this.
3: Elsewhere, the King has been warmly welcomed by members of the Jewish community in North London. Charles visited two men who were stabbed last month in an anti-Semitic hate crime. 100 jobs are being lost at Spaghetti House. It's shutting all of its restaurants, blaming Brexit, the pandemic and government budgets. And the Princess of Wales has visited a preschool in Italy on her first overseas trip since her cancer treatment. Kate talked about reusing and recycling with the children, saying she likes to take inspiration from Bob the Builder by not letting anything go to waste. That's the latest. I'm Ruth McKee.
18: Faster than a speeding bullet. More powerful than a locomotive, able to leap tall buildings at a single bound. Look, up in the sky, it's a bird.
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22: Oh yeah, last day of the week for me. It is 2 minutes past seven. It's a Thursday evening, 14th of May. Raj Guy with you until 10 p.m. How are you? I've got a true or false question for you to kick things off, right? There is a bank in Italy that accepts cheese as collateral. Is that true or false? What do you think? There is a bank in Italy that accepts cheese as loan collateral. You know, like a little deposit or something, you know? A bank that accepts cheese as loan collateral. Could that be true? What do you think? I'm going to give you the answer very shortly. Good evening to you all.

And the answer is true. Yeah, you're absolutely right. It's true. Can you believe that? The Credit Bank in Italy accepts a Parmigiano Reggiano cheese. See how I did that? Fantastic Italian accent. As collateral, they store the wheels in a climate-controlled vault while the cheese ages. There you go. So if you don't pay them back, they make sandwiches. That's what they do. Right, let's go. Let's do our first riddle. First riddle, all right? Let's not waste any time. Okay, here we go. I have a distinctive... no, actually, shall I tell you? Listen to this. I have a distinctive beat. I'm known for a low-frequency rhythm that fans of mine call a thump. I was born in the workshops of England, but found my soul and my permanent home in the heart of India. I'm not a machine of plastic and speed, but of metal and endurance. I am a vehicle whose logo once featured a cannon, reminding the world that I was built for the battlefield before I was polished for the city streets. What am I? What could that possibly be? I have a distinctive beat. I'm known for a low-frequency rhythm that fans call a thump. I was born in the workshops of England, but found my soul and my permanent home in the heart of India. I'm not a machine of plastic and speed, but of metal and endurance. I'm a vehicle whose logo once featured a cannon, reminding the world that I was built for the battlefield before I was polished for the city streets. 07925-700-272. What could that be? Will anybody get it? It's not an easy one. It'll get easier as I give you the clues, obviously. Part two is ready for you. Let's see if you can work it out.

0: Then Jigga, Rashmeet Kaur, Ash King, and Divya Kumar. Who got it right? Did anybody get it right? Let's have a look. Jay in Tunbridge Wells, you're the first person, and you got it absolutely right. Well done. Oh, I'm shocked. I thought nobody would get it. Zainab, wherever you are, Zainab, in London somewhere, you got it right as well. Jazz Kaur in Hunslow thinks it's a Maruti. Maruti car, it's not a Maruti. Shaz in Birmingham, you got it too. Well done. Sab in the Wirral, what are you saying? Railway or horseshoe? No, it's neither of them. Sab, I can't even say your name now. No, I'm so surprised. Sab got it wrong. Amazing. Rupal in Preston, how are you? It's not a tank. Not a tank. Mandy Pimut in Kings, you got it right. Vivek Shah in Dunstable. Rolls Royce, good answer, but not the one we're looking for. Buckle thinks it's a car in Edgware. No. It's a rickshaw, says Umesh in Nottingham. No, it's not, I'm afraid. Shaman Glasgow, yeah, I'll give it to you. Close enough, well done. And Jay, hang on, what's happening here? Jane Tunbridge Wells. Yes, you've just added a little bit to it. Well done. Pravin thinks it's a large format printing machine, which it is not. And CSM Pinar says, Raju, kiddan, how are you? I hope you're well. Vijay in Purley and Thames, you got it right as well. Suman in Lee, good evening to you. And Pratha in Preston, a street roller or a bollard? No, it's not. Sia says, what's the question? Is it a train? Says Mukesh in Romford. It is not a train. Not a train. Okay, I've got part two coming up for you very soon. Right? I will tell you, it's a very famous vehicle. Now, it's very famous for many people. I see that this is the problem. I don't know how many of you know this vehicle. I'm sure you've heard of it. But it'll get better and easier as I give you more clues, all right?
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0: 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Mumbai Indians 205 for 4, meaning that the Indians won by 6 wickets with one ball remaining. And tomorrow it is the turn of the Lucknow Super Giants versus the Chennai Super Kings at 2 p.m. GMT.
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0: Okay, number ending 4816. 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Oh, hang on, what's happened to my button? Oh, there it is. 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Part 2 coming up after this one from the film Bhoot Bangla.

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0: 19 minutes past 7, right, who's up on my screen? Mamina, good evening to you. Buckle thinks it's a Vespa scooter. It's a good answer, very good answer. You're in the right direction. It is not a Vespa and it's not a scooter per se. But you're in the right direction. Wadj, a very good evening to you as well, my friend. And Pravin says it's a boring machine. No, it's not. Mukesh in Mumford. Yeah, I'll give it to you. Well done. And Jazzcore, it is not a Vespa and it is not a Hindustan Ambassador either, I'm afraid. Raj in Wembley, very good evening. Right, let me give you part two. This will help you, I hope. I kept my classic silhouette and round headlight, while other machines changed with every passing trend. I follow the journey of the long stroke engine, designed to pull heavy loads across mountain passes and dusty plains. I am the brand that turned a simple two-wheeler into a brotherhood, where a kickstart was once a rite of passage, and a leaked drop of oil was considered a mark of character. What am I? I kept my classic silhouette and round headlight while other machines changed with every passing trend. I follow the journey of the long stroke engine, designed to pull heavy loads across mountain passes and dusty plains. I am the brand that turned a simple two-wheeler into a brotherhood, where a kickstart was once a rite of passage and a leaked drop of oil was considered a mark of character.
2: This is the future, man.
0: What do you think it is? It's pretty obvious now that we know it's a kickstart. But what is the brand? Very, very famous brand indeed.

Benny Dayal and Naresh Iyer, Blaze and Aslam and Papu Counter Dancer. Stab in the world, you got it. Yeah, well, I knew you would. Smith in Bedford is not a Vespa, or Arvin in Bedford. Not a Vespa, I did say that. Jazz Course's last guess, is it a Lambretta? You're in the right direction, but that's not the brand we're looking for. And it's not a scooter. Not a scooter. It's something very close. Palub in Cambridge, you got it absolutely right. Well done. Ray in Basingstoke, you got it too. Subaru in Newcastle, it's not a Tata brand. And Hanif in Wimbledon, you got it right as well. Raj in Wembley, it's not a tuk-tuk. And Mukesh in Romford, you came back with the right answer as well. Shushin in Berry, you got it. And Dav in Birmingham as well. And Taksh in Kent, well done, my friend, well done. And anybody else? No, that's it. That's it for now. Right, let me give you another clue. I'm famous for the gold pinstripes on my fuel tank, which are still painted by hand by a small team of artists in the factory. No two lines are exactly the same, making every machine a unique piece of

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Right, time to reveal the answer. Which motorbike are we looking for? Which is now made in India only. Subaru thinks it's a Triumph. Bonneville, it's not. Nitin in Glasgow, you got it. Zainab, it's not a Harley Davidson. Manpreet in Basingstoke, you got it. Jazzcore also thinks it's a Harley, it's not. Ricky in Boston, you got it right. And this person here, Sam, India Walla. Thank you, Sam, you got it right. Pravin, yep, absolutely. And Sophie, you got it too. Nitin in Burnham thinks it's a Yamaha. Nope. Sarah thinks it's a Honda. It is not. It is the Royal Enfield. The Bullet. The Bullet. Well done if you worked it out. In 1955, the Indian government chose the Royal Enfield Bullet for patrolling the country's border. This led to the formation of Enfield India, which eventually became the sole producer of the brand after the UK factory closed in 1970. The Royal Enfield Bullet. And their slogan was, made like a gun, goes like a bullet. Mina in Wales says, we part owner. What? You own this company?

Dosati from Sholle. They were not using, they were not riding a Royal Enfield in this film, okay? I think it was a BSA. But it's close enough. Now, can you believe it? Mina in Wales is actually telling me that she owns, she's a part owner of the Royal Enfield Company. That's amazing, isn't it? I've just said to her, can we be best friends? And she just laughed. Oh, well, I tried. Rita and Harrow, I think you got it right. I just couldn't understand your message. And Kaushik and Peterborough, very good evening to you as well, my friend. Okay. Beat the Intro is on its way, and I've got a trivia question lined up as well. But are you thinking of that special holiday? 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All right, do it right now. Be the Intro coming up after this one. Love Janjua, Sonu Kakkar and Neha Kakkar from the film Queen. Like It Needs an Introduction. It's Late and Live on Sunrise. My name is Raj Garg.

standing by. Are you? 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All right, let me play you a little bit of music from the beginning of a song. Tell me the name of the song or the name of the film. That's all I'm playing for now. Have another listen. What do you think that is? 07925 700 272.

0: Speedy Peterson, Vacha, Simon and Juggling, and hitting little single from them. Yeah, lots and lots and lots of people saying it's up for Jessica Koi, and Zindagi Me Aayi. No, it's not. That is not the one. That's what Cyrus thinking. And Manny Pimilton Keynes, you are my hero of the hour then. Zainab also thinks the same thing, you're wrong. Fiona, Cyrus, George and Joffrey in Leicester, wrong. Shama in Glasgow, wrong. Oh dear, it's not Nazia Hassan, I'm afraid. Shusha also thinks the same, no. Fasil in Barking as well. Ricky in Boston, same, no, you're wrong. Jazz God in Hounslow, you got it right. And Arditi, I'm not sure what that is. No, I don't think that's the wrong answer. Ricky in Boston came back with the right answer this time. Let's have another listen to it. I'll give you an extended version. Whoa, just before the vocals. What do you think it is now?
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0: Alright, Mira and Himesh in Preston, you got it. Zainab, well done. Preeti in Hounslow, it is not the right answer, I'm afraid. Ronnie in Wiltshire, you got it right. And I think that is it. Right, the answer coming up after this one from Jab We Met, Mika Singh and Moja Hi Moja. Trivia question is ready as well.

0: It's on the human body today. The human body. And I hope my answer is correct. Otherwise, I'm sure some doctor will send me a message and say, no, you are wrong.
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0: Okay, it's 8 minutes to eight. I will, of course, reveal the name of the Beat the Intro song straight after this. Right, here is your question. What is the name of the only bone in the human body that is not attached to or articulating with any other bone? Okay, so what is the name of the only bone in the human body that is not attached to or articulating with any other bone? It's on its own. What is the name of the only bone in the human body that is not attached to or articulating with any other bone? Or what do you think? I will give you the answer as per usual straight after 8 o'clock, all right? But if you want to send me a message, you can. 07925 700 272. Now, this is the song that we were searching for. It's not Nazi Hassan. It is Zoheb Hassan and Dheere Dheere. From the film Star. Well done.

0: From the film Star, 1982. Well done if you got it. What is the name of the only bone in the human body that is not attached to or articulating with any other bone? Answer coming up for you. In just a few minutes, time for a short break and the news. I will be
1: this
0: back.
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0: This year, the stakes are higher, the laughs are even bigger, as Patel risks it all to strike it rich. 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
8: From the Sky News Centre at 8, a route of return to Westminster has opened up for the Mayor of Greater Manchester, Andy Burnham. He said he'd stand in a by-election triggered by the decision of the MP for Makerfield, Josh Simons, to stand down. If elected, he'd be able to join a race to lead the Labour Party. Jonathan Tongues, a professor of politics, he says Mr Burnham has a strong base of support.
9: He's an ordinary working class guy who can relate to people. I think that's the first thing. Secondly, there's been economic growth in Greater Manchester that has exceeded anywhere else in England over the last few years.
8: Earlier today, Wes Streeting resigned as Health Secretary, criticising Sir Keir Starmer's leadership in a letter. Deputy Political Editor at The Spectator, James Heal, thinks he got the tone exactly right.
10: It is a letter laser-focused on the anxieties and insecurities of the Labour members and the Labour MPs. It hits all the right notes, pays tribute to Keir Starmer's statesmanship on the world stage, acknowledges the difficult times we're in, but very much talks about Keir Starmer's failings as a leader.
8: Pressure's been mounting on the PM following a series of crushing election losses for Labour in England, Scotland and Wales. But he still has loyal defenders. And Work and Pensions Secretary Pat McFadden says we shouldn't get ahead of ourselves.
11: I think there's a lot of steps to go here and a lot of assumptions. And the biggest one being that an MP can create a by-election, which isn't necessary. In the past, that has proven to be a risky thing to do. And in the end, it is the voters of Makerfield who will decide who the next MP is.
8: Elsewhere, one young person has died and two people are being treated after cases of meningitis were detected in Reading. Close contacts of those affected were being offered antibiotics as a precaution. And Alan Rothwell, who played David Barlow in Coronation Street, has died at the age of 89. He was one of the original cast members of the long-running soap. That's the latest. I'm Ruth McKee.
12: Right, part two of Late and Live on Sunrise. What is the name of the bone that we are looking for? It's the only one in the human body that's not attached to a different bone, to another bone. What is it called? Raj Guy, that's me, and I'm with you till 10 p.m. Let's have a little bit of fun. The UK's Let's party! Sunrise Radio. Answer coming up after this one. Sada Move. From the film Rabda. A very good evening to you all.

the film Rabta. Deco Sada Move. Well, who got the answer? Let's have a quick look through. Oh, quite a few of you by the looks of it. Zainab, you got it. Well done. Mandeep, you got it too. Sab, obviously, you got it right. Palabarudra in Cambridge. It's not a patila. If you had a patila inside you, you'd be at the hospital, wouldn't you? Not a patila. Oh, patella. Patella. No, sorry. I thought you said patila. Ricky in Boston, you got it right as well. Shama, absolutely right. Pravin in Crawley as well. Advik in Milton Keynes, yep. Sarita, well done. Jets Gordon in Hounslow, you got it right. Aditi in Nottingham as well. Sarah in Cheltenham. Jitu in Milton Keynes. Asif in Birmingham, good evening. You got it. Daksha in Leicester, yep. And Dav in Birmingham as well. Daksh in Kent, well done. And Shushil in Bury St. Edmunds. He says, it's also called the Adam's Apple, I think. I don't know. I'm not sure. We'll find out. Madhu in Chichester says, being an orthopedic surgeon, I hope it's right. And I think it is. Well done. Nitin in Glasgow is not the ear. It's not in your ear. Hanif in Wimbledon, spinal cord is the wrong answer, I'm afraid. And Deiraj in Hillingdon, you got it right. Jasmine in Hayes, well done. Mr. Khan, you got it. Prabha in Chelmsford as well. Nazi Ashraf, good evening to you. Hope you're well. Yep, you're absolutely right as well. C.S. Impina thinks it's a skull. It's not. The bone we were looking for is called the hyoid bone. I think that's how you pronounce it. The hyoid bone, located in the neck. Between the chin and the thyroid cartilage, and it's held in place entirely by muscles and ligaments, not attached to any other bone. Well done if you worked it out. Brilliant. Fantastical. All right, let's move on to our second riddle. When I'm around, okay, this is part one. When I'm around, you can meet your own gaze, but never touch your own skin. I'm great at identity theft, stealing your face the moment we meet and giving it back the second you walk away. I'm like a lake that never gets wet, and a window that shows you a room you can never enter. I'm the only witness who observes everything you do in the morning, but I remain silent. If you look at me and blink, I blink. If you look at me and cry, I cry. But I don't feel a single thing. What am I? I think you'll get this pretty much straight away.

0: Zara Khan and Rung from the film Skyforce. Got Who's My Hero of the Hour, Nitin in Glasgow. Well done, my man. Daksha and Lester, you got it too. Sab in the Wirral, yes. CS in Pina. I don't know what... what is that supposed to mean? Jazz Core in Hounslow, you got it too. Zainab, well done. Mandy, you got it right. And I think, is it Shaheda? Shaheda, is that the person? I think it is. You got it right as well. Hanif in Wimbledon, yeah. Shama in Glasgow, it's not an onion. Not an onion. Jisha in Kent, well done to you as well. Suresh Reddy's in Ickenham with the right answer. Supriya in Rugby, yes. And Shub in Calgary, good evening, well done, you got it. Rohit Mehra with the right answer. Shushil in Bury St. Edmunds as well. Aditi in Nottingham, well done to you. Urvi in Edgware, absolutely right. And Ahan in Hillingdon, he's only 9 years old. Well done, Ahan, you got it right. Get daddy, mummy, daddy, get you something special today, right? Well done. Ramisha, also with the right answer, good evening. Mudassim in Mauritius, a very good evening to you as well. And Himesh in Preston and Mira, you got it. CS in Pinner thinks it's eyes, not the right answer. And Vicky in Twickenham also got it right. Daksha in Leicester, yes. Okay, well done. I've got part two coming up for you, but I can tell you, it's something that's in your house. It's in your house, it's in your car, it's in your handbag. It's in many, many places. But what is it?
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0: All right, let's take a look at the match. Today's match in the IPL. Punjab Kings played at the Mumbai Indians. Punjab Kings finished 204-8. Mumbai Indians 205-4. Meaning that the Mumbai Indians won by 6 wickets with 1 ball remaining. Tomorrow it is the turn of the Lucknow Super Giants facing the Chennai Super Kings at 2 p.m. GMT.
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0: 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Right, let me give you part two after this.
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0: All right, it's almost at 20 past eight. Here is part two for you. I flip the world on its head without moving an inch. I am the ultimate truth teller. Yet I'm easily tricked by a bit of smoke. That's magician talk, magicians. I can make a small room look like a palace and a single candle look like 100. I'm the only thing in your house that is truly two-faced, silver on the inside and clear on the outside. Let me repeat it. I flip the world on its head without moving an inch. I am the ultimate truth teller, yet I am easily tricked by a bit of smoke. I can make a small room look like a palace and a single candle look like 100. I'm the only thing in your house that is truly two-faced, silver on the inside and clear on the outside. 07925 700272. What are we looking for?
3: Yeah.
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King Umesh in Nottingham, well done. Ricky in Boston is not a coin. Not a coin. I know why you're saying coin now, because I mentioned magicians, right? Is that the reason? It's not a coin. Jay in Harrow, well done, my friend. Poppy in Harrow, good evening, you got it right. And Abby in Huddersfield, I hope you're well, you got it right as well. Dav in Birmingham, yes. And also this person here who is, I don't know, number running 8956. Also thinks it's a coin. It's not. Pushman Sutton Coldfield, you got it. And Kasim in Hemel Hempstead with the right answer as well. Well done. Sarah, it's not money. Not money either. All right. I'll give you another clue. All right. Tell me what it is. Try to shake hands with me. No matter how hard you try, I will always use the wrong hand. I am the only friend who will never let you win a game of rock, paper, scissors, because I always know exactly what you're going to play. All right. Yeah, maybe one more clue after this.

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1: Meat Brothers and Kanika Kapoor. Rogni MMST is the film. All right, who else has got it right? Do I give you the giveaway clue? Hi Raj, this is Kapil in Hara. Hello Kapil. You got the answer absolutely right too. Amrit in Northolt, you got it. And Ricky in Boston, it's not a magnifying glass. Not a magnifying glass. It's not a lock, Usman. Nope. Not a door handle either. All right, here is your giveaway clue. Now, many of you said coin because you're thinking about my magician little clue there. Let's go back to that clue. I am the ultimate truth teller, yet I am easily tricked by a bit of smoke. So that's magician talk. Very often people will say, that's not a real bit of magic. That's just him using smoke and something. Smoke and something. There you are. What are we looking for?
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Okay, time to reveal the answer. Let's shout out a few more people. Ricky in Boston, you finally got it right. Well done. Sarah in Cheltenham, it's not a cigarette that we're looking for. Kunal in Watford, well done, my friend. And Rhythma in Belfast, I hope you're well. It's not fire. And Mr. Khan, not cards either. What are we talking about? I said you have them. Well, let's look at the magician, right? So the magician, people say that's not magic. That's just smoke and mirrors. Smoke and mirrors. Mirror was the answer. That's what we were looking for. I also said it's something that you have in your house, in your car, in your handbag. So in your handbag, you need it, don't you? Women, you need one of these in your handbag, a little mirror to do your makeup, your mascara, your eyeliner, your foundation, and your lipstick. Well done if you got it right. And the rear view mirror in your car. You've got one in your bathroom. You've got them everywhere. Absolutely everywhere. Mirror. Beat the intro on the way and your trivia question as well. And here's the nonsense.

with his new single called Lipstick, if you hadn't guessed that already. Beat the intro on its way after this one. Jubin Nautiyal and Jeete Jeete from the film War 2. Raj Guy, late and live on Sunrise. With you till 10 p.m.

Jita from War 2. I can't believe it. The last song, Adnan Sami, was called Lipstick. But the next song is from something called Main Wapas Aunga. It's called Mascara. It's coming on these days. It's all about makeup. All right, let's have a quick listen to our Beat the Intro song. Tell me what this is. I'm going to play you just a little bit of music, right? Who's going to be my hero of the hour? Here we go. 3, 2, 1. That's all I'm going to play. Let's see how well you do with just this little piece. 07925-700-272. Who's going to be first? Here's Mascara.

0: Nilanjana Ghosh Dastidar and Vedang Raina from the film Main Vapas Aunga. It's brand new. Right, let's see, who is my hero of the hour? Let's have a look. Oh, it's Mandeep. Of course it is. Well done, Mandeep. Meena in Wales. No, I need the name of the film. Supriya in Rugby, you got it right as well. And Mumpreet in Basingstoke. Mera Dil Bhi Kitna Pagal Hai. It's the wrong song, I'm afraid. Indu in Cardiff, you got it right. And Ash, you're also wrong, I'm afraid, in Preston. And Rajvi, is it Rajvi in Uxbridge with the right answer? Well done. Sarita, it's not from Silsila. Jazz, it's not from Guide. Himanshu in Belfast, it's not from Ashiki either, I'm afraid. Mr. Khan, what are you saying? Yep, you're absolute. No, you're wrong. You're wrong. Zainab, you got it right. Well done. Okay, let me play you a little bit more of it. Here we go. Oh 7925 700 272.
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0: Okay, Mr. Khan, you got it. Dean and Guildford, you got it too. Himesh and Mira in Preston, well done. King Umesh, it is not from Sargent, I'm afraid. Ramisha, you got it right. And Marla in Glasgow, you are wrong. The answer coming up. And my trivia question is also ready for you. Answer coming up after this one. Ash in Preston came back with the right answer as well. Last second. Here's music from Kick.

0: Jasmine Sanders, Yo Yo Honey Sing, Jimmy Yard Namile, Jimmy Piar Namile, Emma Marjama. From the film Kick. Alright, stand by for your trivia question. And I will be revealing the name of our BT intro song.
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0: Right, 7 minutes to nine is the time. Okay, here's a question for you, which I've never thought about before. I wonder how many of you have. It'd be interesting to see your answers. What is the official national dish of the Republic of India? That is your question. What is the official national dish of the Republic of India? Send me a WhatsApp if you want to, 07925 700 272, or you can wait and I will tell you the answer after 9 o'clock. What is the official national dish of the Republic of India? Interesting, isn't it? Okay, here's the song I played for you. You got it now, right? Anuradha Podwal, Kumar Sanu.

0: ਫੋਦਵਾਲ What is the official national dish of the Republic of India? That is a trivia question. What is the official and national dish of the Republic of India? I will tell you in just a few minutes, but right now it's time for a short break and the news, and I'll be back, correct?
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5: From the Sky News Centre at 9, the main contenders for a possible Labour leadership race have all made moves today. Wes Streeting resigned as Health Secretary, saying he had lost faith in the Prime Minister. In a letter to Sir Keir Starmer, Mr. Streeting criticised the drift at the top of government. Our political editor, Beth Rigby, has been reading it.
6: He has said in this letter, having lost confidence in your leadership, I have concluded it would be dishonourable and unprincipled to remain in post. He says, where we need vision, we have a vacuum.
5: He's been replaced by James Murray. Earlier, Angela Rayner said her tax affairs had been sorted out. And this evening, Andy Burnham signalled he'll seek permission from Labour's governing body to stand in a by-election in the northwest of England. That's been triggered after Josh Simon stood down in Makerfield. Leader of the Green Party, Zach Polansky, is concerned the people there will be bypassed.
7: It's most important what people in Makerfield need and what the constituents need, and I worry sometimes that these by-elections become national circuses, and I think this one will be even more so. So it's really important that ultimately the election is fought on local issues that matter for that constituency.
5: In other news, a student has died, with 2 others being treated after a meningitis outbreak in Reading. The young person attended Henley College in Oxfordshire, according to a GP surgery. The UK Health Security Agency says close contacts have been offered antibiotics. The bodies of 3 women found in the sea off Brighton Beach have been identified. Police say they don't suspect any third-party involvement in their deaths. The UK has had the largest financial growth of all the G7 nations in the first quarter of the year. The economy expanded by 0.6% between January and March. And a new mural has been created to mark a century since comedian Eric Morecambe was born. A series of events are being held in the Lancashire town of Morecambe to celebrate what would have been his 100th birthday. That's the latest. I'm Ruth McKee.
8: Right, the final hour of Late in Live, and it's Thursday evening, the 14th of May. 9:02 is the time. I'm Raj Guy, and I'm with you till 10 p.m. That question, what is the official national dish of the Republic of India? Answer coming up. Very interesting, I think.
9: अपनी चंद गजलें पेश करने की इजाजत चाहती हूँ. इजाजत है.

0: Yashna Rikar and Veronica and Mera Dil Mein from the film Half Girlfriend. Right, let's have a look at your answers. Zainab thinks it's kitschy. Ryan and Anisha in Bedford saying there is no national dish. Jazz and Hansa thinks it's kitschy as well. Aditi in Nottingham. India does not have an official national dish. Mandy, what are you saying? Yep, you got the same answer as me. He said it's not chicken tikka masala, as many people are going to say. Well, nobody said that, actually. Dean and Guildford thinks it's kitchen as well. Jazz thinks it's curry. Just curry. Generic curry. Janed in West Brom, I don't think there is a national dish. And Ramesha thinks it's kitchen as well. So does Dav in Birmingham. Santoshi as well. And Sarita as well. Vishali says, kitchen, it can't be biryani. It can't be biryani. Sabrina's come back in Sheffield with butter chicken. Nope, it's not butter chicken. And Santoshi thinks it's just rice. Well, let me tell you the answer. Many of you have kind of got it right. So what is the official national dish of the Republic of India? The answer is officially none. There isn't one officially. A majority of Indians consider khichdi to be the national dish, but the government of India has explicitly clarified through official statements that India has no national dish. And this lack of designation protects and respects the immense cultural and culinary diversity of India's distinct regional states. So there's no favoritism. That's what it means. We like a bit of biryani, we like a bit of chicken tikka masala, whatever, and we love khichdi, but we can't do it. We're not going to give you an official dish. So there you go. Well done. That is very surprising indeed, isn't it? Right, okay. Let's do our final riddle. We are looking for a Bollywood film. I'm going to read out part one. No clues to start with. I am the story of a wealthy couple who have everything money can buy, except for the one thing they desire most, a child. I tell of a family secret where a heartbreaking accident leads a husband and wife to make a desperate deal. I follow a journey to a foreign land where a secret agreement is signed in ink, ensuring that the legacy of a grand family can continue, even if the methods are hidden from the world. What film is that? I am the story of a wealthy couple who have everything money can buy, except for the one thing they desire most, a child. I tell of a family secret where a heartbreaking accident leads a husband and wife to make a desperate deal. I follow a journey to a foreign land where a secret agreement is signed in ink, ensuring that the legacy of a grand family can continue, even if the methods are hidden from the world.
1: Taakte rehte tujhko saanj savere.
0: What film are we talking about here?

Tere Master Master Donna. Right, who's my hero of the hour? It is Supriya in rugby. Well done, Supriya. Zainab, right behind you, you got it right as well. Kanika in Harrow, well done. Mandeep, you got it too. Raksha in California, good evening to you. Well done, you got it. Jazzcore in Hounslow said, I watched it this morning. Amazing, you got it right. Rohit, how are you, my friend, in High Wycombe? You got it right as well. And Noella, good evening, you got it. Excellent. Part two is on its way for you. I can tell you, though, that it came out in 2001. It's a romantic drama film, 2001. Stand by for part two of The Riddle.

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1: Mira and Himesh, you're absolutely right. 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
0: 17 minutes past nine is the time. Here is part two. I follow a woman from the streets who agrees to carry a life that isn't hers for the sake of a better future. I am the film that turned a medical arrangement into a complicated triangle of love, jealousy and sacrifice. I follow a mother who isn't a mother, a father who is caught in the middle, and a wife who must watch from the sidelines. I am the story that ends with a choice, to keep the secret forever or to let the truth set the family free. What film is that? 2001 romantic drama film. 07925 700 272.

ਤੂਨੇ ਮਾਰੀ ਐਂਟਰੀਆਂ Papi Lahiri, KK, Niti Mohan and Vishal Dadlani. Sarita, it is not a shocker, I'm afraid. And Shubh in Canada, it is not Kabhi Khushi Kabhi Gham. Urvi in Edgeway, you got it right. Junaid in West Brom says, was it the right answer? Yes, your answer was right. Well done. Gurpreet Singh, Anji, you got it as well. Excellent. Okay, another clue for you. I'll give you whatever I've got now. 2001 romantic drama film. 2001, okay? And I feature a famous dance number in a club that introduces the third member of this secret arrangement, showing the contrast between her vibrant, chaotic world and the polished, quiet world of the couple. My plot involves a massive deception, where the wife must wear a fake belly and pretend to be pregnant in front of her entire family to protect the secret of how the child is actually being born. There you are. What film is that? What do you think? Answer coming up after this one. Gulchak Maaf. Jordan Bazzari Pierce. Oh, time is just flying by now, isn't it? Still to come, your final Beat the Intro Classic Edition. With a song I haven't heard in a long, long

0: Mihika, Sheetal and KP in Gloucester, it is not Kahani, I'm afraid. And Sumanili's just deleted her message. Shub, you got it absolutely right this time. All right, what's the name of the film we're looking for? I'll tell you straight after this.
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0: Shaheen and Lester, you came in with the right answer. Sarita, you've worked it out as well. And I think that's it. I think that is it, right? What's the film we're looking for? A romantic drama film. Salman Khan is in the film. Rani Mukherjee, Preeti Zinta, Dean Guildford. Last second you got there. Chori Chori Chupake Chupake is the film we were looking for. I was going to play the Punjabi song, the number one Punjabi, but it's too long. Way too long, about 7.5 minutes.

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0: Well done if you worked it out. And the final beat, the intro, is coming up after this song. Absolute classic. So I haven't played that particular song that we're using for a long, long time, and looking forward to it. Shankar Mahadevan and Alicia Mandanta from Karthik, calling Karthik.

Carpet, Colin Carpet. Ash and Preston, your answers just come through now. Jody, Jody, Chupka, Chupka. You're correct, but it's come through very late. But never mind. You can have a go at our Beat the Intro song, which I'm going to play for you right now. And as per usual, I'm going to play you a teeny little bit to start with, and after the next song, I'll play you an extended version. But tell me, I don't think you're going to need the extended version. Have a listen to this. What is the song or the name of the film? 07925 700 272. Listen again. What do you think that is? I'm sure you know it. It comes from a film.

Shub in Canada. It is not meri yaar ki shaadi hai. Zainab, you got it right. It is Kishore Kumar ji on the vocals. Meri pyari beheniya banegi dilhaniya. From the film, Sacha Jhoota.

0: Jay and Kashmira in NYC, you got the answer right. A little bit late, but you got there. Well done. That's it. My time is up. All that remains for me to do is to tell you the time.
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0: 9:46 is the time. Raj guys signing off until Monday now. I'm not here tomorrow. Enjoy the rest of the evening and enjoy your weekend as well. And I will see you here for another session of Late in Live at 7 p.m. on Monday.

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0: This year, the stakes are higher, the laughs are even bigger, as Patel risks it all to strike it rich. 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
10: From the Sky News Centre at 10. It looks increasingly likely there's going to be a race to replace Sir Keir Starmer as leader of the Labour Party. Wes Streeting stood down as Health Secretary, writing a letter to the Prime Minister expressing his frustration at the leadership after substantial election losses last week. Deputy Political Editor at The Spectator, James Hale, thinks Mr. Streeting got the tone just right.
11: It is a letter laser-focused on the anxieties and insecurities of the Labour members and the Labour MPs. It hits all the right notes, pays tribute to Keir Starmer's statesmanship on the world stage, acknowledges the difficult times we're in, but very much talks about Keir Starmer's failings as a leader.
10: He stopped short of launching a leadership bid. Angela Rayner, meanwhile, has said her tax affairs have been cleared up, meaning she's free to stand in any potential leadership race. And the Mayor of Greater Manchester, Andy Burnham, signalled he'll run in the Makerfield by-election, triggered by the resignation of the constituency's MP, Josh Simons. But Jess Phillips, who stood down as safeguarding minister on Tuesday, has told Sky's Electoral Dysfunction podcast she has some concerns.
12: I have a huge fondness for Andy Burnham, but what I would also say is that just be really, really careful of looking entitled. There's a sort of level of entitlement that I feel like I'll just have X, Y and Z synced.
10: In other news, a student has died with two others being treated after a meningitis outbreak in Reading. The young person attended Henley College in Oxfordshire, according to a GP surgery. The UK Health Security Agency says close contacts have been offered antibiotics. Meanwhile, one of the people quarantined in hospital in England after returning from a hantavirus-hit cruise ship has been discharged. Health officials say they'll now self-isolate at home for 45 days. And the King was welcomed with cheers and chants of Long Live the King when he visited the Jewish community in Golders Green earlier. His Majesty also met two men who were stabbed in the area last month. That's the latest. I'm Stevie Shillinglaw.
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1: From the Sky News Centre at 11, a route of return to Westminster has opened up for the Mayor of Greater Manchester, Andy Burnham. He said he'd stand in the by-election triggered by the decision of the MP for Makerfield, Josh Simons, to stand down. But the leader of the Green Party, Zach Polanski, is concerned the people of Makerfield will be bypassed.
2: It's most important what people in Makerfield need and what the constituents need, and I worry sometimes that these by-elections become national circuses, and I think this one will be even more so. So it's really important that ultimately the election is fought on local issues that matter for that constituency.
1: Earlier today, Wes Streeting stepped down as Health Secretary, criticising the PM's leadership. But he stopped short of announcing a bid for the leadership and was replaced by James Murray, who was Chief Secretary to the Treasury. Education Minister Baroness Jackie Smith doesn't believe this is the right moment for a leadership contest.
3: I just hope that my colleagues are thinking carefully about the implications for the country and, frankly, for our future electoral prospects of what they decide to do at this moment in time.
1: The Conservatives say while Labour's in civil war, no one's running the country. In other news, one young person has died and two people are being treated after cases of meningitis in Reading. Close contacts of those affected were being offered antibiotics as a precaution. Meanwhile, one of the people quarantined in hospital in England after returning from a hantavirus-hit cruise ship has been discharged. Health officials say they'll now self-isolate at home for 45 days. The bodies of three women found in the sea off Brighton Beach have now been identified. Police say they don't suspect any third-party involvement in their deaths. 100 jobs are being lost at Spaghetti House. It's shutting all of its restaurants and blaming Brexit, the pandemic and government budgets. And a disciplinary hearing into an allegation Southampton spied on a Middlesbrough training session will be held next Tuesday. The EFL say the Championship playoff final will still go ahead as scheduled a week on Saturday. That's the latest. I'm Stevie Shillinglaw.

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1: It's time for a bit of TNT. 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
2: From the Sky News Centre at midnight, Andy Burnham has confirmed he'll be requesting permission from Labour's governing body to stand in a by-election in the northwest of England. It's after the MP for Makerfield, Josh Simmons, stepped down to give the Mayor of Greater Manchester a path to return to Westminster. Jess Phillips, who stood down as safeguarding minister on Tuesday, has told Sky's Electoral Dysfunction podcast she has some concerns.
3: I have a huge fondness for Andy Burnham, but what I would also say is that just be really, really careful of looking entitled. There's a sort of level of entitlement that I feel like I'll just have X, Y and Z synced.
2: Reform UK say they will throw everything at the contest. Meanwhile, the Green Party are warning against the by-election becoming a national circus. Wes Streeting, meanwhile, resigned as Health Secretary on the day NHS waiting lists fell to their lowest level in 4 years. He said he'd lost faith in the PM's leadership. But Education Secretary Bridget Phillipson says Sir Keir continues to have her full support.
4: I'm really sorry to see Wes go. He has been a brilliant Health Secretary, but I fundamentally disagree with the position he's taken. I'm sad that he's gone, but I think this is now a chance for us to pause, take a breath as a party, and try and draw a line under all of this.
2: In other news, a student has died, with two others being treated after a meningitis outbreak in Reading. The young person attended Henley College in Oxfordshire, according to a GP surgery. Meanwhile, one of the people quarantined in hospital in England after returning from a hantavirus-hit cruise ship has been discharged. Health officials say they'll now be self-isolating at home for 45 days. An imam who claimed he had supernatural powers has been jailed for a series of sexual attacks on women and girls. Abdul Halim Khan from East London will serve at least 20 years behind bars. And to sport, and the Championship playoff final, which is meant to take place later this month, might have to be moved. It's after Southampton were charged with spying on Middlesbrough before last weekend's semi-final first leg. That's the latest. I'm Stevie Shillinglaw.
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7: Welcome back to Costa Coffee's Iced Coffee Forecast, here to update you on the week ahead. 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

0: Dan's in.
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0: 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Looks like everyone's on board.
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0: Tell Jess to meet us at the train station an hour earlier, though. 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
1: There's a lot of Paul Shah in this show because it is my show. By the way, I'm Paul Shah and this is your breakfast show. Paul Shah on Sunrise. Easy to remember, isn't it, really?
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16: From the Sky News Centre at 1, a route of return to Westminster has opened up for the Mayor of Greater Manchester, Andy Burnham. He said he'd stand in the by-election triggered by the decision of the MP for Makerfield, Josh Simmons, to stand down. If elected, he'd be able to join the race to lead the Labour Party. But independent MP Carl Turner, who lost the Labour whip, has this warning for anyone who tries to block Mr Burnham's return.
17: There will be a rebellion in the Labour Party backbenches that is so almighty, the Labour Party will definitely be into extinction territory because we'll never govern again because the civil war would be so bloody that we just cannot continue.
16: Meanwhile, Wes Streeting has stepped down as Health Secretary, criticising the PM's leadership. But he stopped short of announcing a bid for the top job and late last night was replaced by former Chief Secretary to the Treasury, James Murray. Deputy Political Editor at The Spectator, James Hell, thinks Mr Streeting's resignation letter got the tone just right.
18: It is a letter laser-focused on the anxieties and insecurities of the Labour members and the Labour MPs. It hits all the right notes, pays tribute to Keir Starmer's statesmanship on the world stage, acknowledges the difficult times we're in, but very much talks about Keir Starmer's failings as a leader.
16: In other news this morning, a student has died with two other people being treated after a meningitis outbreak in Reading. The UK Health Security Agency says close contacts have been offered antibiotics. The bodies of three women found in the sea off Brighton Beach have now been identified. Police say they don't suspect any third-party involvement in their deaths. The UK had the largest financial growth of all the G7 nations in the first quarter of the year. The economy expanded by 0.6% between January and March. And the King was welcomed with cheers and chants of Long Live the King during a visit to the Jewish community in Golders Green. His Majesty also met the two men stabbed in the area last month. That's the latest. I'm Stevie Shillinglaw.